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4: Hi, Trevor Blackman here. 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Replayed, that is. Dr. Chesney talks black men's mental health. We meet Pearl, the UK's openly gay country artist. And we remember Khalif Browder for a powerful new documentary. 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
7: The Nori Disease Foundation was founded in 2016 by a group of parents who each had a child with Nori Disease. Nori Disease is an ultra-rare condition and causes mainly boys to be born blind with progressive hearing loss. 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Back in 2016, there was no reliable information on Nori Disease, no support groups and no research. We are run entirely by volunteers and now have a community who are in touch with each other. They support each other through sharing information and experiences, and we have pioneering research going on at Great Ormond Street Hospital, which is working towards finding a treatment for the devastating hearing loss.
8: Hiya, I'm Josh. I'm a 16-year-old that lives with Nori. Part of my condition includes blindness and hearing impairment. However, this varies significantly from person to person. We are a charity with the eventual goal of slowing and preventing the hearing loss in Nori disease patients. However, this will be in the far future. In the meantime, any little help we can receive from you to make this goal possible and to give Nori patients a better life would mean the world to us. To do this, please go to maritimeradio.co.uk and click the link, which will send you directly to our website. Thank you so much for listening, and again, anything that you can give would mean the absolute world to us.
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1: Hi, Trevor Blackman here. Just dropped in to say do join me this Sunday on the show as it's a Father's Day special. Replayed, that is. Dr. Chesney talks black men's mental health. We meet Pearl, the UK's openly gay country artist. And remember Khalif Browder for a powerful new documentary. So if you can, join me this Father's Day from midday on Maritime Radio for Trevor Blackman Now. I'll speak to you then.
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9: Scotland's hopes of the World Cup knockouts have taken a blow. They lost 1-0 to Morocco in the early hours of this morning with an early goal from Ismaël Sabari. One person has died and several others have been injured after two trains collided in Bedford. David Hall reports.
10: A major incident has been declared with firefighters, police and ambulance crews at the scene. The crash took place when the 1640 from Corby to London St Pancras and the 1550 from Nottingham to London St Pancras collided. It's understood one of the trains was experiencing a fault with one of its systems. British Transport Police have confirmed that one person has died and the Prime Minister has passed on his condolences to the victim's family. Rail services are likely to be severely affected overnight and throughout the morning.
9: And temperatures could hit 34 degrees Celsius this weekend. Amber heat health alerts have been issued for London and parts of the South East. That's the latest here from Radio News Hub. I'm Matthew Dudley.
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10: A rather cloudy morning at first with a little light rain in the south, isolated showers in the north, generally dry with sunny spells developing, a high of 27 degrees Celsius.
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5: Scotland's hopes of the World Cup knockouts have taken a blow. They lost 1-0 to Morocco in the early hours of this morning with an early goal from Ismaïl Sabari. One person has died and several others have been injured after two trains collided in Bedford. David Hall reports.
6: A major incident has been declared with firefighters, police and ambulance crews at the scene. The crash took place when the 1640 from Corby to London St Pancras and the 1550 from Nottingham to London St Pancras collided. It's understood one of the trains was experiencing a fault with one of its systems. British Transport Police have confirmed that one person has died and the Prime Minister has passed on his condolences to the victim's family. Rail services are likely to be severely affected overnight and throughout the morning.
5: And temperatures could hit 34 degrees Celsius this weekend. Amber heat health alerts have been issued for London and parts of the South East. That's the latest here from Radio News Hub. I'm Matthew Dudley.
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6: A rather cloudy morning at first with a little light rain in the south, isolated showers in the north, generally dry with sunny spells developing, a high of 27 degrees Celsius.
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6: Scotland fell to defeat in the early hours this morning, denting their hopes of knockout football at this World Cup. They lost 1-0 to Morocco with an early goal from Ismail Sabari, despite a strong second-half performance from the Tartan Army. One person has died and several others have been injured after two trains collided in Bedford. David Hall has this.
7: A major incident has been declared with firefighters, police and ambulance crews at the scene. The crash took place when the 1640 from Corby to London St Pancras and the 1550 from Nottingham to London St Pancras collided. It's understood one of the trains was experiencing a fault with one of its systems. British Transport Police have confirmed that one person has died and the Prime Minister has passed on his condolences to the victim's family. Rail services are likely to be severely affected overnight and throughout the morning.
6: And Olivia Rodrigo has broken a record for her new album. It's hit number one this week and has become the biggest opening week of her career. That's the latest from Radio News Hub. I'm Matthew Dudley.
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7: A rather cloudy morning at first with a little light rain in the south, isolated showers in the north, generally dry with sunny spells developing, a high of 27 degrees Celsius.
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7: Scotland's hopes of the World Cup knockouts have taken a blow. They lost 1-0 to Morocco in the early hours of this morning with an early goal from Ismaël Sabari. One person has died and several others have been injured after two trains collided in Bedford. David Hall reports.
8: A major incident has been declared with firefighters, police and ambulance crews at the scene. The crash took place when the 1640 from Corby to London St Pancras and the 1550 from Nottingham to London St Pancras collided. It's understood one of the trains was experiencing a fault with one of its systems. British Transport Police have confirmed that one person has died and the Prime Minister has passed on his condolences to the victim's family. Rail services are likely to be severely affected overnight and throughout the morning.
7: And temperatures could hit 34 degrees Celsius this weekend. Amber heat health alerts have been issued for London and parts of the South East. That's the latest here from Radio News Hub. I'm Matthew Dudley.
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8: A rather cloudy morning at first with a little light rain in the south, isolated showers in the north, generally dry with sunny spells developing, a high of 27 degrees Celsius.
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7: Hi, Trevor Blackman here. Just dropped in to say do join me this Sunday on the show as it's a Father's Day special. Replayed, that is. Dr. Chesney talks black men's mental health. We meet Pearl, the UK's openly gay country artist. And remember Khalif Browder for a powerful new documentary. So if you can, join me this Father's Day from midday on Maritime Radio for Trevor Blackman Now. I'll speak to you then.
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The decade that brought us Oasis and Blur, the Spice Girls and Cool Britannia. 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
1: Hi, Trevor Blackman here. 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Replayed, that is. Dr. Chesney talks black men's mental health. We meet Pearl, the UK's openly gay country artist, and remember Khalif Browder for a powerful new documentary. So if you can, join me this Father's Day from midday on Maritime Radio for Trevor Blackman Now. I'll speak to you then.
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7: Scotland fell to defeat in the early hours this morning, denting their hopes of knockout football at this World Cup. They lost 1-0 to Morocco with an early goal from Ismail Sabari, despite a strong second-half performance from the Tartan Army. One person has died and several others have been injured after two trains collided in Bedford. David Hall has this.
8: A major incident has been declared with firefighters, police and ambulance crews at the scene. The crash took place when the 1640 from Corby to London St Pancras and the 1550 from Nottingham to London St Pancras collided. It's understood one of the trains was experiencing a fault with one of its systems. British Transport Police have confirmed that one person has died and the Prime Minister has passed on his condolences to the victim's family. Rail services are likely to be severely affected overnight and throughout the morning.
7: And Olivia Rodrigo has broken a record for her new album. It's hit number one this week and has become the biggest opening week of her career. That's the latest from Radio News Hub. I'm Matthew Dudley.
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8: A rather cloudy morning at first with a little light rain in the south, isolated showers in the north, generally dry with sunny spells developing, a high of 27 degrees Celsius.
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7: Hi, Trevor Blackman here. 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Replayed, that is. Dr. Chesney talks black men's mental health. We meet Pearl, the UK's openly gay country artist. And remember Khalif Browder for a powerful new documentary. So if you can, join me this Father's Day from midday on Maritime Radio for Trevor Blackman Now. I'll speak to you then.
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5: Leaky taps, blocked drains, burst pipes at midnight? 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
12: Scotland's hopes of the World Cup knockouts have taken a blow. They lost 1-0 to Morocco in the early hours of this morning with an early goal from Ismaël Sabari. One person has died and several others have been injured after two trains collided in Bedford. David Hall reports.
13: A major incident has been declared with firefighters, police and ambulance crews at the scene. The crash took place when the 1640 from Corby to London St Pancras and the 1550 from Nottingham to London St Pancras collided. It's understood one of the trains was experiencing a fault with one of its systems. British Transport Police have confirmed that one person has died and the Prime Minister has passed on his condolences to the victim's family. Rail services are likely to be severely affected overnight and throughout the morning.
12: And temperatures could hit 34 degrees Celsius this weekend. Amber heat health alerts have been issued for London and parts of the South East. That's the latest here from Radio News Hub. I'm Matthew Dudley.
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17: Today will be largely cloudy and sunny with temperatures reaching the high 20s. But tonight will stay dry and mild with clear spells developing. And tomorrow looks even warmer with plenty of sunshine and temperatures climbing to 30 degrees.
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15: 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Wake up to the weekend with Mark Fry.

I hope you're well. I hope you had a good week. It was the motto before that from Tiesto with Ava Max. Saturday, June the 20th, Mark Fry live from the top of Shooter's Hill. It's going to be a hot day today. Going to hit 27 degrees later on. I've got my shorts on. But it is World Martini Day, so there's a way to cool down.

Destiny's Child, Lose My Breath, Maritime Radio, Mark Fry here, wake up to the weekend. It's going to be hot today, as I said. Going to hit about 25, 26 degrees later on. However, you'll find in terms of the week ahead, this is quite cool because later in the week, Tuesday, 31, top temperature. Monday, top temperature of 31. Tuesday, a top temperature of 35 degrees.

And this is Mark Friday's Wake Up to the Weekend for Saturday the 20th of June. I hope you're well. Hope you've had a good week. We're here live from the top of Shooters Hill, across southeast London and northwest Kent from our studios at Shrewsbury House, right at the top of Shooters Hill. Not only there's the building at the top of the Shooters Hill, but we're on the top floor, so I can see everywhere from our window. I can see what you're up to. Anyway, here we go with Wake Up to the Weekend. Coming up, well, we've got the entertainment guide a bit later. Around 9:30, we'll look at some of the live music or entertainment that's taking place in the coming days. Now, if you're of a certain age, you're going to love what's on at the O2 tonight. I'll tell you about that later. We'll have the A to Z of music, and this week we're on to the letter R. We're powering through the musical journey through the alphabet. We're on to the letter R, so just after 9 o'clock, three songs beginning with R. So if you've got a song you like that begins with R, drop me a line. You can tap the Maritime Radio app and message me directly in the studio. We'll also look at some of the events that are taking place across our area in the coming days. If you live in Plumstead, well, there's a big thing going on today involving pre-loved clothes and so on. I'll tell you about that later. In the next 20 minutes, I'll tell you all about that. And we have the Where Am I quiz, where we test your local knowledge. This week, we're in the kind of Medway area. For the Where Am I, because we'll do that in about half hour. And if you want to get in touch, it's 07716432711 on WhatsApp, or you can tap the Maritime Radio app and message me in the studio and say... And, of course, we're packed full of songs. 3 hours of songs you can sing along to. Why is that? Well, because it's... Saturday.

0: Now, I'm saying it's hot and sunny, and it certainly is. And we have, at the top of our building, I can look out this window in the studio I'm in now, and I look towards Kent, and I can see the East Wickham Open Space and Welland and Bexley Heath and the Broadway Shopping Centre and the river. And on the other side, if I go over to the other side of the building, I can look out the window there down to Canary Wharf and across and down to Grey Edge and across, and in the distance on a day when it's clear, you can see the Wembley Arch, and I can see the Post Office Tower. Telecom Tower, but after that there's this massive black cloud and it looks like there's a huge rain system about to hit us, but I can't work out if it's going towards us, coming this way towards us, or going the other way. So I'll keep you posted on that, because it's not due to rain today, but there is a massive rain cloud a bit further away in London. It's Maritime Radio. Wake up to the weekend, Saturday morning. This is Mark Fry.
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5: Hi, Trevor Blackman here. 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Replayed, that is. Dr. Chesney talks black men's mental health. We meet Pearl, the UK's openly gay country artist. And we remember Khalif Browder for a powerful new documentary. 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I'll speak to you then.
1: 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Maritime Radio. Yeah.

Chasing Highs before that from Alma. Now, if you like 90s music, tonight from 9, it is back to the 90s, and I'm looking after it tonight. And over the next few weeks, myself and John Rean, and we alternate each week with Back to the 90s on Saturday night. We're going through each year of the 90s at the moment. So last week, John kicked it off with 1990. Tonight, it's going to be 1991. So many great songs in 1991. I couldn't fit them all in to the hour, so I've got to sneak in one that I would have played tonight. Going to play it in now from 1991. This is a great song, Nomad, featuring MC Mikey Freedom. I wanna give you devotion. More like this tonight from 9 on Back to the 90s.

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0: 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A star deep rhythm with a dining meaning. 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
1: That's Nomad featuring MC Mikey Freedom. I wanna give you devotion. Now that is what we would call in the trade.
2: Oh, we like this one. It's a banger.
1: Yes. That's Maritime Radio. We love that. Now, if you're in Plumstead, there's a big event taking place all day today. 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

the house. It's International Martini Day today, so a bit later I'll be giving you the recipe for making a nice martini. Celebrate that. Now, if you live in Plumstead, well, today is the Plumstead Annual Jumble Sale Trail. 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Now, this is your once yearly chance where people can sell their goods all over the area in your garden. Jumble sale prices, you can go out, see what you can buy, maybe sell your own stuff that you don't want anymore, as long as it's nice and good condition. And it's on all day from 11 a.m. to 4 p.m. You can go around and look at this stuff. You know, you need to be registered or you need to get the details for where all the information is. Now, there's a QR code for this, which obviously I can't read out. 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

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Also, another way, if you want to get details about the jumble sale in Plumstead today, you can go to Eventbrite. 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It's Maritime Radio. The Where Am I quiz is coming up very shortly. 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Ooh.

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3: Hi, I'm Jane. I'm from Jane's Craft Corner. 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

because I don't want to talk. I just want to dance. Maritime Radio. Costanza's here at 8 o'clock. She's got the latest local news for South East London and North West Kent, including details from Greenwich Council about new rules on family homes being shared, converted into shared accommodation, and details of changes to next year's London Marathon. That's all with Costanza at 8 o'clock. We are going to get underway with the Where Am I quiz after this absolute rocking song that we can rock out from the top of Shooter's Hill. I'm very proud of this as well, because when we get to the end of the song, there's a little kind of mini rock rap, and I can sing all the words to that. So I'll be doing that, okay? It's the mighty New Radicals on Maritime Radio. You get what you...

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0: And here's where we test your local knowledge of a location somewhere in southeast London or northwest Kent. This one is just on the edge of our DAB reception area. When you go onto this, you can hear Maritime and DAB. When you come off the other side, you can't.
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0: 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Or you can WhatsApp 07716 432 711. And if you need a bit more help, just after 8 o'clock, we'll post a picture of the location with the clues as well on our Facebook page, Maritime Radio London on Facebook. And you can have a guess there. So are you ready? Now, this location is in the Medway Towns. It was originally built by the Romans as a pontoon-style crossing. By the 14th century, it consisted of 9 stone piers supporting a wooden structure. It now consists of 3 bridges, one for vehicle, one for pedestrians. Oh, sorry. Yep, one for vehicles and pedestrians, one for trains, and one for the utility services. So where are we talking about? This location was originally built by the Romans as a pontoon-style crossing. By the 14th century, it consisted of 9 stone piers supporting a wooden structure. It now consists of 3 bridges, one for vehicle and pedestrians, one for trains, and one for utility services. So where are we talking about? If you think you know, it's 07716 432 711 on WhatsApp. Or you can tap the Maritime Radio app and message me directly in the studio. And have a guess there, and very shortly we'll post a picture of it as well. Where do you think we're talking about?
1: The Where Am I quiz. Can you crack the clues?
0: 07716 432 711 if you think you know. Or tap the Maritime Radio app and have a guess on the Where Am I quiz for this week. It's Maritime Radio. 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

0: Maritime Radio. The time is now. It's Mark Fry. Constanza's got the news coming up at 8 o'clock. It's Maritime Radio, Saturday, June the 20th. The sun sets tonight at 9:21. It's rose this morning at 4:42. High tide was an hour ago at 6:30. Next low tide is at 12:53. And there'll be a high tide again at 6:51. It's Maritime Radio, Saturday morning. Wake up to the weekend live from the top of Shooter's Hill.
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2: From the Maritime Radio News team, I'm Constanza De Mello. A martial art teacher from Sidcup is on trial at Woolwich Crown Court, accused of repeatedly raping a child in a case where the girl's own mother has pleaded guilty to charges of engaging in sexual activity in front of her daughter. 75 years old Tony Swanson denies 21 charges, including 6 counts of rape relating to the girl aged between 13 and 15 in the early 2000s. The trial is expected to last 3 weeks. Greenwich Council is proposing tougher rules on family homes being converted into shared accommodation. Under the updated plans, the minimum size for properties being converted would increase from 90 to 130 square meters, following concerns raised by residents. The local plan also includes a target of nearly 50,000 new homes across the borough and will go out for consultation next month. And finally, organizers have confirmed a one-off double London marathon will bring 100,000 runners through the streets of Greenwich next April. Races will take place on both Saturday and Sunday, the 24th and 25th, following the usual route from Greenwich Park to Blackheath. Organizers say up to £150 million could be raised for charity. Residents in Greenwich, Charlton and Woolwich are still waiting for details on how road closures will affect them. And there is more local news on the Maritime Radio website and app.
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2: Today will be largely cloudy and sunny with temperatures reaching the high 20s. But tonight will stay dry and mild with clear spells developing. And tomorrow looks even warmer with plenty of sunshine and temperatures climbing to 30 degrees.
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0: 1, 2, 3, 4. 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

0: New single from Alex Warren that's called Passenger. And that's from his new album, Wild Child, which will be released at the end of August. Shadows from the Rasmus before that. It's Maritime Radio's Wake Up to the Weekend for Saturday, June the 20th. This is Mark Fry in the big red chair on the air everywhere live from the top of Shooter's Hill. Now, earlier I was saying it is going to be a very hot day today and sunny. It's a bit overcast at the moment, but over when I was looking out the window towards down through Greg, Canary Wharf and beyond that, there was a huge black cloud over London, and I thought it was getting nearer and we're going to have some heavy rain, but in fact it's kind of dispersed a bit now, so I think we're going to be okay. Should be a nice sunny day as planned. It's going to hit about 24 degrees later, but just to warn you, later in the week, Monday 31 degrees, Tuesday it's due to be 35 degrees, so watch out for that. And this is Wake Up to the Weekend, live from the top of Shooter's Hill. It is very hot at the moment. Well, warm. I've got all the windows open. I'm in my shorts. I'm in my T-shirt. And I've got my shades on too. I'm not sure why, because I'm indoors. But anyway, never mind. Coming up on Wake Up to the Weekend, well, at 9:30, we'll have our entertainment guide. Looking at some of the live music or theatre that's taking place in the coming days. Now, if you're of a certain age, like me or John Rean, there's a big show at the O2 tonight, which you're going to love. You might be going to, so I'll tell you about that. In just under an hour, we've got the A to Z of music, where we celebrate our musical journey through the alphabet. We're on to the letter R today. So if you've got a favourite song beginning with R, you've got time to message me directly via the Maritime Radio app and choose a song. We'll play one of those after 9 o'clock on the A to Z of music. We'll also look at some of the events taking place, and it is World Martini Day today. So if you want to know how to make a good martini, well, I'll tell you about that very shortly as well. And news, as you heard in the news from Constanza, there's changes to the London Marathon next year. I'll give you a bit more detail about that as well. But right now, we're slap bang in the middle of this.
1: It's the Where Am I quiz. Can you crack the clues?
0: This location was originally built by the Romans as a pontoon-style crossing. By the 14th century, it consisted of 9 stone piers supporting a wooden structure. It now consists of 3 different bridges, all wrapped up in one. One for vehicles and for pedestrians, one for trains, and one for utility services. Now, I've been over that on 2 of those bridges. I've been over on the car, in the car, and walked over and got the train over there, but I've never been there with the utility service. Anyway, it's in the Medway Towns, if that helps. And I know there's a fact that if you are heading down listening to Maritime Radio on our DAB signal, it cuts off halfway over the bridge. So I went onto the bridge, or this location, sorry, with Maritime on, and we're turning off the under. Go on, anyway, if you fancy, you think you know, 07716432711 or WhatsApp, and you can tap the Maritime Radio app, and it's now on our Facebook page, Maritime Radio London, with a picture as well. All that and 3 hours of songs you can sing along to. And if you like martinis, you want to know more about martinis, get a pen and paper. I'll give you a recipe, and we're going to celebrate World Martini Day after this classic on Maritime Radio. It's Wake Up to the Weekend. I'm Mark Fry. And now, performing Two Hearts, ladies and gentlemen, it's

0: Phil Collins on Maritime Radio. That's Two Hearts. Yes, so today is World Martini Day. And this is going to get a bit sunny later. You might want to make a martini and celebrate. So how do you make a martini? That's not a joke, by the way. That could be a joke. That could be the start of a joke, but I'm not sure what the punchline would be. Anyway, if you want to make a, if you want to celebrate Martini Day today, then this is how you make a classic martini to celebrate. You need a martini glass, of course, but the classic build is a ratio of 2-1 or 5-1 spirit to vermouth, depending on your preferred dryness. This is a cocktail, obviously needs lots of ice. So ready? This is what you do. You get 2.5 ounces of London dry gin or vodka and 0.5 ounces of dry vermouth and a dash of orange bitters if you wish. You combine all those ingredients, the 2.5 ounces of London gin or vodka and the 0.5 ounces of dry vermouth. You mix them all up in a glass with plenty of ice. You stir it for 20 to 30 seconds to achieve the perfect chill. You dilute it. And dilution. Then you strain it into a chilled cocktail glass, and you can add lemon peel or an olive on the inside to give it a little garnish. So that's you get. So what you need to do this: 2.5 ounces of gin or vodka, 0.5 ounces of dry vermouth. You combine those ingredients in a mixing glass with lots and lots of ice. You stir for about 30 seconds to achieve the perfect chill, and then you strain it into a chilled martini glass, and that is it. How you make a martini? There is someone who knows a lot about these things that we're going to ask how he likes his drink. Are you ready?
1: One medium dry vodka martini, mixed like you said, sir, and not stirred.
2: A medium dry martini, lemon peel, shaken, not stirred.
3: Vodka?
2: Of course.
3: Just a drink. A martini, shaken, not stirred. Do you have any leads of your own?
4: 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Stirred, not shaken. That was right, wasn't it?
3: Perfect. Cheers.
4: Cheers.
5: A martini for our guest, Alim.
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7: Vodka martini. Shaken, not stirred.
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7: Lucky I asked for a shaken.
9: For the gentleman, vodka martini, shaken, not stirred.
10: Vodka martini, shaken, not stirred.
11: Should I have said vodka martini sent up?
12: Shaken, not stirred.
13: Miss Kennedy, would you get me a medium dry vodka martini?
14: What is
13: shaken,
14: that?
13: Not stirred.
15: Vodka martini, eh?
14: Shaken, not stirred.
7: Vodka martini, shaken, not stirred.
16: Good agent. Shaken, but not stirred.
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21: Do I look like I give a damn?
0: There you go. He's celebrating Martini Day in style, shaken, not stirred. James Bond, the ultimate martini drinker. And you can do the same today as well. Shaken or stirred, whichever is your preference. Celebrate Martini Day. It's Maritime Radio, Saturday morning. Wake up to the weekend. And these are Joy Division.

0: It's not just World Martini Day, it's also World Juggling Day and Villa Milkshake Day, so you can juggle some ice. And any ice left over from your martini, you can go towards making a milkshake. Joy Division on Maritime Radio. Love will tear us apart. It's Saturday morning. It's Wake Up to the Weekend.
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Lord A and Royal on Maritime Radio. Wake up to the weekend for Saturday morning. Now, as you heard Constanza say in the news, the London Marathon has been expanded to 2 days from next year, just for 1 year only, and it'll be taking place on Saturday the 24th and Sunday the 25th of April next year. And it's just for a one-off. It's not going to be all the time. And this will mean they'll be able to get a record-breaking 100,000 people taking part. They've already had 1.3 million applications on the ballot already. And there's 100,000 places available now. And it will also create the world's biggest one-day fundraising event. It's already one of the biggest fundraising events there is. Last year, well, this year, rather, they raised over 90 million for charity. And it'll be create the biggest one. And then they'll split the elite competitions over 2 days. And if you've applied for the ballot already, you'll be eligible for either one of those days. So when you get your information, you'll find out which day you're doing. Now, the course will be exactly the same as it is now. So nothing will change in that respect. But just beware, for next year, one-off only, the London Marathon 2-day event on Saturday the 24th and Sunday the 25th of April. So if you've entered the ballot, we've got a bit more of a chance to get in with 100,000 places available. But let's see what happens. Anyway, that's next year. A 2-day London Marathon Festival should be a good stuff. Good luck here in the ballot for that. Should be a great festival next April here throughout Greenwich.

Blink 182, Maritime Radio, or the small things. I was rocking out to that. I've got the windows open here because it's so warm in the studio. Even though it's not particularly warm outside, or it is getting warmer, but in our little studio, it gets very hot. I've had to open all the windows on both sides of the building. And normally that means a little couple of birds. We had a pigeon nesting just outside and it came to say hello earlier, but it's gone now. Anyway, last chance to enter the Where Am I quiz. This location was originally built by the Romans as a pontoon-style crossing. By the 14th century, it consisted of 9 stone piers supporting a wooden structure. It now consists of 3 bridges, one for vehicles and pedestrians, one for trains, and one for utility services. You think you know what we're talking about? Quick, get in now, 0771 643 2711. Have a guess on the Maritime Radio app or via our Facebook page, and we'll give the answer after this, which is the new single from Sonny Federa featuring LaBianca. 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
1: It's the Where Am I quiz. Can you crack the clues?
0: Now, this location, as I said, it's somewhere that if you go over it, it's just on the edge of the Maritime Radio DAB signal. And I know that as you go onto this, you can hear Maritime Radio on DAB. And when you come off the other end, it's gone. This location was originally built by the Romans as a pontoon-style crossing. By the 14th century, it consisted of 9 stone piers supporting a wooden structure. It now consists of 3 bridges. One is for vehicles and pedestrians, one's for trains, and one's for utility services. So where have we been talking about? Hello to Neil, who came in via WhatsApp and the Maritime Radio app. Barbara's guest on Facebook. We've also got Kenny, Max, Harry as well, and Nick had a guest as well by the Maritime Radio app. Special mention for Barbara, who guessed Rochester. Key point there, you missed off the last word. But the answer is Rochester Bridge. So well done to everyone entered. Let's make Neil the winner this week. Well done to Neil, your name's going on the mantelpiece of merit for this week. The answer was Rochester Bridge, so well done to everyone who got that. Tut tut, Barbara, you just said Rochester. Missed off the key thing. Now, you might be thinking there aren't that many songs about bridges, and you're right, there aren't. There's a couple, Bridge Over Troubled Water, obviously, but there's more artists whose names include Bridges, Leon Bridges. There's also Alicia Bridges, but there are other songs that will include the word bridge, Burning Bridges, status quo, and this. So let's play this. It is what you would call a banger. So play this for Neil, who guessed Rochester Bridge. It's Wax on Maritime Radio. And Neil got married a couple of weeks ago, so I think this is even appropriate as well. Bridge to Your Heart from Wax on Maritime Radio. Across

0: least surprising news of the week. I know this will shock you. There's only one Woolwich ferry operating today. Yes! What a surprise! One's having a rest. There's just one Woolwich ferry operating today. Wax Bridge to Your Heart on Maritime Radio. Play that for Ian. And also for Neil, who got the Where Am I quiz for this week. Another one next week. Next, we're going to go crazy.
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0: Drive Time Radio, crazy. 8:47 Saturday morning. This is Wake Up to the Weekend with Mark Fry here. Coming up after nine, we've got the A to Z of music. Celebrating songs beginning with R. Especially for you if you're a pirate, I reckon. First after nine, then we have the Entertainment Guide at 9:30. Looking at some of the live music and theatre taking place. There's a very big event taking place tonight at the O2 for those of us of a certain age. Me and John Reen wish we'd got tickets now. Anyway, I'll tell you about that a bit later. All coming up, Maritime Radio.
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They're going to be on stage tonight at the Isle of Wight Festival, which is where they're from. That's Wet Leg. A great song there from called Too Late Now. Chicago before that. Along Comes a Woman. Tomorrow is the Blackheath Farmers Market from 10 a.m. If you want to get some good food for your Sunday lunch, then pop over to the Blackheath Farmers Market. It's in the car park at the station tomorrow between 10 and 2. Now, Harry Styles is halfway through his 12-night run at Wembley Stadium. He's back on tonight. Shania Twain is supporting. He's also on the 23rd, 26th, 27th, 29th, 1st, 3rd, and 4th of July. I know loads of people are going. Everywhere you look, there's people in Harry Styles t-shirts heading to the Jubilee line to go over to Wembley. So if you're going to see him, let's get you in the mood for that for tonight's show and the remaining shows right through to the 4th of July. Harry.

0: Lots of people heading to Wembley tonight for Harry Styles. Shania Twain supporting. She's on stage just after 7. The doors of Wembley open at 5. I'm sure we'll be playing that. I know we'll be playing that at Fest. Dance No More from Harry Styles. So fun if you're going to see that. It's Maritime Radio. The A to Z of music is coming up, and the news at 9 is next.
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8: A World Cup drinking ban will be enforced on more than 7,000 criminals through high-tech ankle tags. Holly Hughes has more.
9: Some 5,000 offenders, either released from prison or serving a community sentence, had the alcohol-sensitive tags already fitted when the tournament started, with a further 2,300 expected to be given them over the course of the event. The tags analyse a wearer's sweat 24 hours a day and send probation officers an alert if they have a drink. The devices are also able to distinguish between an offender supporting their team from a pub or a fan zone and actively drinking themselves.
8: Meanwhile, Scotland's World Cup hopes have taken a blow. They lost 1-0 to Morocco in the early hours of this morning with an early goal from Ismail Sabari. And staying in Scotland, Edinburgh Airport has reopened after a security alert yesterday evening. Areas of the terminal building were evacuated after a potentially suspicious package was discovered. That's the latest from Radio News Hub. I'm Nathan Beresford.
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11: Today will be largely cloudy and sunny with temperatures reaching the high 20s. But tonight will stay dry and mild with clear spells developing. And tomorrow looks even warmer with plenty of sunshine and temperatures climbing to 30 degrees.
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0: And this is Mark Friday's Wake Up to the Weekend for Saturday, June the 20th. Here we go with the A to Z of music for this week. We're on to the letter R on our musical journey. 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

0: Run, Nickelback, Rockstar. That song's, hang on, nearly 20 years old. What? I remember seeing Nickelback at the O2 when that was out. And Magic and Rude, the A to Z of music for this week, the letter R. Next week, we'll be on to the letter S on our musical journey through the alphabet. So if you've got a favourite song beginning with S, you can message me during the week. John's here from 10 o'clock today with Saturday Brunch, joined live in the studio from Jade Bolton from Breast Cancer Now and Barry Saunders to find out about how the charity's involved in this year's Uniform Services Day, which is the big truck pull on the 25th of July. And we're going to be involved in that heavily again, including some maritime people pulling the trucks from Welland up to Bexley Heath. I was a bit alarmed to discover, well, I heard on air the other week that I'm pulling the truck. Anyway, this is all going to be very good. This is a massive event, and we get behind this at Maritime Radio, and we'll be finding out more about that later with John from 10. Jack Mooney here from 1 o'clock with a big show on Maritime Radio. Right now, in the top five this week, three of the songs are from one singer. She's also got the number one album. She's at number two with Stupid Song, at number five in the chart with Drop Dead, and at number three with this one. It's Olivia Rodrigo, number one album, and three of the top five singles in the UK. Not bad. This one is The Cure on Maritime Radio.
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0: Olivia Rodrigo. From her album, You Seem Pretty Sad for a Girl So In Love. She got three of the top five singles this week. That's one of them, The Cure. Entertainment Guide's coming up. Did you know, right, you want to feel old? 30 years ago this week, the Greenwich Peninsula was chosen as the location for the Millennium celebrations. 30 years ago. And then a few months after that, later in the year in 1996, they unveiled the plans for what became the Millennium Dome. And now, look at the area now. It's incredible. We've just shared a little thing on our Facebook page at Maritime Radio's Facebook page with some information about that. But 30 years ago, since they chose Greenwich Peninsula as the venue for the Millennium celebrations. And if you look at that post on Facebook, you'll see a photo from then, 30 years ago, of what it looked like. And then you look at how it looks now. It's incredible. Anyway, that's how you feel old. Maritime Radio, wake up to the weekend. Entertainment Guide's coming up. And some other top tunes as well.
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11: Hi, Trevor Blackman here. Just dropped in to say do join me this Sunday on the show as it's a Father's Day special. Replayed, that is. Dr. Chesney talks black men's mental health. We meet Pearl, the UK's openly gay country artist. And remember Khalif Browder for a powerful new documentary. So if you can, join me this Father's Day from midday on Maritime Radio for Trevor Blackman Now. I'll speak to you then.
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said, he's got Barry Saunders in from the Uniformed Services Day, catching up on the latest updates on that massive event that we're all very excited to be involved in. Jack Mooney here from 1 o'clock with a big show, including unveiling our brand new pick of the week. Now, a few years ago, Lucas Graham had a huge global hit with 7 Days. He's back with a new single. It's called Second Chance, and it goes like this.

Well, that's another great song. Is it from Lucas Graham? That's called Second Chance on Maritime Radio. And it's Maritime Radio, local radio for Greenwich, South East London and North West Kent, live from the top of Shooter's Hill, where it's getting very, very hot now in the studio. It's getting already melting point, even with the windows open and the fans on, trying to blast some cold air in. Anyway, it's 9:30. Let's have a look at the entertainment that's coming up in the coming few days. And appropriately, tonight at the Orchard West Theatre in Dartford, Burn the Floor, which is featuring the Strictly Come Dancing dancer Nikita Kuzmin. He's bringing his show Burn the Floor to the Orchard tonight in Dartford. 7:30 starts there. Tickets are £44. An odd, strange price. £44. Anyway, as tonight, tickets still available for Burn the Floor featuring Strictly dancer Nikita Kuzmin. Over at the Churchill Theatre in Bromley, well, tonight's the final day for 2:22, a ghost story that's been running all week. And the final day shows at 2:30 and 7:30. This is a West End show that's been out on tour and has been at the Churchill Theatre every day this week, and it's his final day today. Then on Thursday at the Churchill, they've got Luther Live, celebrating the music of Luther Vandross. 7:30 start for that. Tickets are £34. And on Friday, they've got the Classic Rock Show. You'll need your air guitars for this. In the show that celebrates the greatest guitar anthem, 7:30 start for that. The Classic Rock Show at the Churchill Theatre. That's on Friday, next Friday. At the Blackheath pub, the British Oak, tonight, well, they've got the Variants, an indie cover band. 9:00 for that, the Variants at the British Oak pub in Blackheath. Harry Styles, you mentioned, at Wembley tonight, and then on the 23rd, 26th, 27th, 29th of June, the 1st, 3rd and 4th of July, all supported by Shania Twain. So enjoy that if you're going. And then the Blackheath Halls today, it is the final day. I think John, Reen and Jack Mooney have been going in every day this week for the final day of SpongeBob the Musical. I think they're going to the final show tonight as well. SpongeBob the Musical. Then, well, now if you're a certain age, like John Reen and I, you'll like what's going on in the O2 tonight. Tonight at the O2, ready for this? The B-52s, Devo, Rosillos and Lena Lovitch. That is quite a lineup. If you're going to that, and there are still some tickets available, fans going, Lena Lovitch on at 6:30. The Rosillos, they had a huge hit called Top of the Pops back in the late 70s, early 80s. Rosillos on at 7:15. Then Devo on stage at 10 past 8. And then at 9:30, live in Greenwich tonight, the mighty B-52.

Well, if you're going to see the B-52s tonight, that's for you. They'll be on at 9:30. That's Rome. They're definitely performing that. But kicking the show off at 6:30...

0: Zelena Lovitch, Lucky Numbers. She'll be kicking off tonight's show at the O2, along with Devo and the Rosillos and the B-52s. That's Lucky Number. I mentioned Luther Live on Thursday at the Churchill Theatre in Bromley. And coming up, we'll get you in the mood for that.
1: 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More music next. 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

It's the anniversary of Jaws being released as well. Tremendous film. So in that vein, John Rean after 10, as well as all the other things he's got going on, his talk about topic is, what would you not like to get in the water with, other than a shark? Anything else? That's with John from 10. That's Ariana Grande, Hate That I Made You Love Me. Now, lots coming up in the coming months of the Greenwich Theatre. John Lydon is going to be doing a one-man show in November, which apparently was on last year as well and sold out straight away. I had a look earlier. There are some tickets. And then they also announced this week that next year, on the 24th of April, just in time for the two-day London Marathon, a one-man show with Nick Kershaw. Tickets have just gone on sale for that. So if you're a Nick Kershaw fan, fancy going to see Nick Kershaw, Musings and Lyrics, his one-man show that's touring next year. Well, they've just announced they're going to be performing at the Greenwich Theatre next year, the 24th of April in 2027. That should be a good night. In fact, you could say, wouldn't it be good to go? Thank you. I'm here all week.

50 years ago since Jaws came out, and 30 years ago since Greenwich was chosen as the location for the Millennium Celebrations. And after 10, John wants to know, what wouldn't you get in the water with alongside a shark? Well, I wouldn't get in with John. Jack Mooney from One, with the big show, including our brand new pick of the week unveiling. Big fanfare for that. Our pick of the week unveiled around 1:30. Nick Kershaw, who's coming to Greenwich next year at the Greenwich Theatre for his one-man show. That's Wouldn't Be Good. Now, that'll do it for me. Now, this week, I happened to be walking around and I bumped into Brian Ferry, and I was a bit short of cash, and I said, oh, Brian, would you lend me some money? He said, of course you can have a loan. Thank you very much. Have a great weekend. John Zextroff.

0: Wake up to the weekend with Mark Fry. This is Maritime Radio. 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
7: From the Maritime Radio News team, I'm Constanza De Mello. A martial art teacher from Sidcup is on trial at Woolwich Crown Court, accused of repeatedly raping a child in a case where the girl's own mother has pleaded guilty to charges of engaging in sexual activity in front of her daughter. 75-year-old Tony Swanson denies 21 charges, including 6 counts of rape relating to the girl aged between 13 and 15 in the early 2000s. The trial is expected to last 3 weeks. Greenwich Council is proposing tougher rules on family homes being converted into shared accommodation. Under the updated plans, the minimum size for properties being converted would increase from 90 to 130 square meters, following concerns raised by residents. The local plan also includes a target of nearly 50,000 new homes across the borough and will go out for consultation next month. And finally, organizers have confirmed a one-off double London marathon will bring 100,000 runners through the streets of Greenwich next April. Races will take place on both Saturday and Sunday, the 24th and 25th, following the usual route from Greenwich Park to Blackheath. Organizers say up to £150 million could be raised for charity. Residents in Greenwich, Charlton and Woolwich are still waiting for details on how road closures will affect them. And there is more local news on the Maritime Radio website and app.
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7: Today will be largely cloudy and sunny with temperatures reaching the high 20s. But tonight will stay dry and mild with clear spells developing. And tomorrow looks even warmer with plenty of sunshine and temperatures climbing to 30 degrees.
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The Manic Street Preachers, If You Tolerate This, here on Maritime Radio. Before that, Gracie Adams and, of course, Madonna, kicking it all off. Right. Quarter past 10 on your Saturday morning, live from the top of Shooter's Hill. Of course, your local for Northwest Kent and Southeast London. It's Maritime Radio. Talking of tolerating things, If You Tolerate These Jokes, from Mark Fryer. He'll be back next week, kicking off Greenwich Weekend Breakfast from 7 here on Maritime Radio. They're getting worse. They really are. I think it's the heat. It's a little bit warm in the studio this week, and I think the heat's finally got to him. But no, I'm going to have a serious word with him and maybe just kick him downstairs on the way out. But yes, Mark Fryer back with Greenwich Weekend Breakfast from 7 o'clock next week here on Maritime Radio. Right, what's coming up in the show this week? Well, as usual, we've got the normal bits. We've got the birthdays and Well I Nevers. I'd love your birthdays. I'd love your Well I Nevers. The facts are amazing. They make you go, Well I Never. Also, as well, we're going to be talking about special things today in history and music, etc. We're going to be dipping our toes in, well, not literally, into the fact that Jaws is 51 years old this week. So the talk about topic this week is, what else wouldn't you want to go in the water with? You know, like a ferret or something. Can you imagine that, a ferret with jaws? God, they're bad enough as it is. So we're going to be chatting about that, but also we're going to be welcoming into the studio just after 11 o'clock, Barry Saunders, back again from the Uniform Services Day 2026 to tell us all about how it's going down there. And also as well, we're going to welcome on the phone Jade Bolton from Breast Cancer Now. One of the charities that's having money raised for it from the Uniform Services Day truck pull. It'll be the pink truck. Jade's going to come in, tell us all about the organisation, how they're getting involved in the day, and lots, lots more. Want to be part of it? It's nice and easy. 07716 432 711 is the number to WhatsApp. And, of course, you can leave a voice message at Maritime LDN on the socials, or tap the Maritime Radio app and get in touch like that. Don't forget, traffic or travel at 20 past the hour. Right, 17 minutes past 10. Live from the top of Shooter's Hill, your local, of course, for Northwest Kent and Southeast London. It's Maritime Radio. Let's head all the way back to 1989 and Shakespeare's Sister.

0: Shakespeare's Sister and Your History here on the, I was going to say the Tuesday night, the Saturday morning, Saturday brunch show here on Maritime Radio. Right, 20 past 10, let's get you out and about with the latest traffic and travel.
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0: Yep, time for the latest traffic and travel here on Maritime Radio. The A206 Bexley Road in Belvedere eastbound has got roadworks and is closed due to those water main works from Lone Pit Road over in Belvedere to the A220 Bexley Road, Erith. This is ongoing until 5 o'clock on the 18th of October. How they can work out they're going to finish dead on 5 is beyond me. And don't forget as well, Station Road in Sidcup is closed in both directions from Hafley Crescent to Alma Road. Once again, these are ongoing roadworks and these will be going on until at least the 23rd of June. Looking out on the river, Uber Boats by Thames Clipper reporting a very good service today. What a beautiful day to ride up and down the Thames. But there is only one Woolwich Ferry. There's only one Woolwich Ferry. It's reduced service because of technical issues. Also as well, looking out on the trains at the moment, Southeastern reporting good services across their network, although there are engineering works happening this weekend on the Hayes Line. Right, looking out on the tube, at the moment, there's delays and park closures on the DLR between Beckton and Popular, Woolwich Arsenal and Popular, and Woolwich Arsenal and Stratford International. Other than that, the rest of the line with minor delays but showing still good services. If there's anything you think we missed, why not give us a shout at the Jam Line when it's hands-free, safe and legal to do so on 0203 034 0520. More traffic and travel in the next hour.
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And of course, before that, from 1997, Sheryl Crow and A Change Would Do You Good. 27 minutes to 11 on your Saturday morning. It's Reenie with a Saturday Brunch Show here on Maritime Radio. It's getting a little bit warm already, isn't it? I know I'm moaning about the weather, but nah. We're at the very top of Shooters Hill, so we're closer to the sun than anyone else. They reckon it's only 22 degrees down there in Greenwich. Rubbish. Absolute rubbish. That's 22 degrees underneath my T-shirt at the moment. Calm it down, ladies. Calm it down. What's coming up in the show? What's coming up in the show this week? Well, of course, we've got the Word I Never's birthdays. Today's the day. Other bits and pieces. Jaws is 51 years old this week. So I'm asking as well, what wouldn't you want to get in the water with? You know, and when they say, oh, don't go back in the water because there's a shark, a man-eating shark. What else wouldn't you want to get in the water with? You know, like, I don't know, say an angry ferret, something like that. Get them over to us. And don't forget, just after 11 o'clock, we're going to be joined in studio live by Barry Saunders from this year's Uniformed Services Day 2026. Yes, the radio becomes Barry Time Radio again. And Jade Bolton from Breast Cancer Now. This is one of the charities that's been having its money raised for them with the truck pull this year. They're going to be behind the pink truck, the all-female pink truck. This one will raise the funds for Breast Cancer Now. So Jade's going to come in, tell us all about the organisation, what they're doing on the day, and loads, loads more. So if you want to be part of it in any way, shape or form, it's very easy indeed. You can catch us on the socials on @MaritimeLDN. 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It's free wherever you get your apps from. And, of course, you can get in touch via WhatsApp. 07716 432 711 is the number to text. And, of course, you can leave a message on there as well. You leave a voice message. Chuck it over. We'll give it a play. Once again, the talk about topic. With Jaws being 51 years old this week. Now I say, don't go back in the water. What else would keep you out of that water? Let us know. All that, Jade and Barry coming up after 11 o'clock. And we're going to be talking about a psychic rap. Before all of that, don't forget, it's Back to the 90s with Mark Fry tonight at 9 o'clock here on Maritime Radio. He's heading back to 1991. So let's play you a track from 1991. It's our Voice of the Beehive, and I Think I Love You here on the Saturday Brunch Show on Maritime Radio.

0: Crunch Show on Maritime Radio. 18 minutes to 11. Don't forget, we're still talking with Jaws being 51 years old this week. What else wouldn't you go back into the water with? Stick around.
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Vibes and Push the Button here on Maritime Radio. And of course, before that, Dermot Kennedy and Power Over Me. Eight minutes to 11 on your Saturday morning. It's Rini with a Saturday Brunch Show here on Maritime Radio. Don't forget, just after 11 o'clock, we're going to welcome into the studio Barry Saunders from the Uniform Services Day. He's going to be telling us about how it's all going down there, because we haven't got long. The 25th of July, Uniform Services Day returns to Bexley Heath Broadway, kicking off at Welling as well with a truck pull. Six trucks this year, six fantastic charities being supported and taking part. And we're going to talk to one of those charities as well. Jade Bolton is going to be coming in from Breast Cancer Now. Going to chat to her about how she's got involved with it, what she's doing on the day, and all about the organisation as well. So that's all happening just after 11 o'clock, about 10 past 11-ish. See how we go. See if my sandwich is ready. Also as well, don't forget, we're going to be chatting about these things because Jaws is 51 years old this week. 51 years. Really good Well I Nevers this week as well. One in particular about the name Bruce. That's got you thinking. So, of course, we're asking with a talk about topic this week is what else wouldn't you go back in the water with? Because I say, don't go back in the water. There's a man-eating shark in there. Yvonne from Nottingham has come in with sewage. Yeah, thanks for that. Where are you, down the south coast? Oh, just don't. The old Thames trout. As I said, you can be part of it in any way, shape or form. It's nice and easy. At Maritime LDN across the socials. On WhatsApp, you can get in touch. Leave a voice message as well. 07716 432 711. And you can tap that Maritime Radio app and get in touch like that. Taking us up to the top of the hour from 1988. A bit of Rick Astley. And she wants to dance with me here on Maritime Radio.

0: can Rick roll to that one as well. Rick Astley, She Wants to Dance with Me on the Saturday Brunch Show here on Maritime Radio. Coming up in the next hour, of course, talk about topic, bits and pieces, and we're going to be chatting to Barry Saunders from Uniform Services Day and Jay Bolton from Breast Cancer Now. Stick around.
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10: Passengers at Edinburgh Airport are facing disruption after a security alert. The airport has reopened after it was evacuated last night following the discovery of a package. Police say the incident is not being treated as suspicious. Iran has said ships must seek permission to use the Strait of Hormuz and that it's considering future charges. This comes just days after the Prime Minister and other leaders stressed the right of transit passage without restrictions or tolls. And a World Cup drinking ban will be enforced on more than 7,000 criminals using high-tech ankle tags. Holly Hughes has more.
11: Some 5,000 offenders, either released from prison or serving a community sentence, had the alcohol-sensitive tags already fitted when the tournament started, with a further 2,300 expected to be given them over the course of the event. The tags analyse a wearer's sweat 24 hours a day and send probation officers an alert if they have a drink.
10: That's the latest from Radio News Hub. I'm Nathan Beresford.
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8: Today will be largely cloudy and sunny with temperatures reaching the high 20s. But tonight will stay dry and mild with clear spells developing. And tomorrow looks even warmer with plenty of sunshine and temperatures climbing to 30 degrees.
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0: Jennifer Lopez and Waiting for Tonight here on your local for Northwest Kent and Southeast London. It is, of course, Maritime Radio. It's Johnny Rean with the Saturday Brunch Show live until 1 o'clock. Don't forget, at 1 o'clock today, we welcome back Mr. Jack Mooney with a big show. He's back from 1 till 4 with a brand new Maritime Radio pick of the week. He's turning back time as well. And of course, he'll have that Saturday sing along. That's the big show with Jack Mooney straight after me from 1 o'clock here on Maritime Radio. Right now, of course, we did say it earlier, we're going to welcome into the studio and delighted to welcome back Barry Saunders from the Uniform Services Day 2026 and on the line as well from Breast Cancer Now, Jade Bolton, one of the charities that's taking part in this year's event. Guys, thanks ever so much for coming in.
1: Good morning, John. Thanks for having us.
2: Thank you, John.
0: Jade, first up, thanks ever so much for taking the time out. I know you guys are so, so busy.
2: Not a problem at all. It's great to be here. Thank you.
0: Of course, Barry, Uniform Services Day, the day that celebrates and gives back some kind of gratitude to the guys in the Armed Forces Emergency Services as well.
1: Yeah, that's correct.
0: It's a busy day, isn't it?
1: It's a very busy day, as you well know. Yeah, very busy.
0: And it's getting busier as well as we speak, because we was looking at the website just before we come on air, and it's only 34 days to go.
1: Yes, that's crazy, isn't it? 5 weeks today.
0: 5 weeks, and it seems like we've been talking about it forever.
1: Do you know what? We started our first meeting back in October last year, when we sat down and we said, right, okay, we're getting ready for 2026. It's gone. Time has flown and it's on us, and it's like, it's very scary.
0: And it is going to be bigger and better this year. What's happening on the day, Barry?
1: It is bigger and better. I mean, we've got all the like we did last year, we've got all our uniform services up on the Broadway. They're going to be bringing up all their equipment. All the service personnel are going to be there to engage with all the public. You know, you're going to have the fire engines there, the kids can jump on, we're going to have the army vehicles, we're going to have a stage area where there's music and stuff being played all day long. Loads of stuff going up on the Broadway. And then, of course, we have the truck pull.
0: The truck pull. The dreaded truck pull.
1: The dreaded truck pull, yes.
0: Which started off as one truck years ago.
1: It did start off with one truck years ago, and we've slowly, slowly increased it.
0: Four last year,
1: and six this year.
0: Six. You are out of your mind. And, of course, this people just think to themselves, when they hear truck pull, they just think, oh, that's like a load of people pulling a truck going, yeah, we've moved the truck, but it really isn't that, is it?
1: No.
0: That's, as I well know, but it really isn't that. What is the truck pull?
1: It's a mission. It is a mission. I mean, people, you know, we talk about this truck pull, and I don't think people actually realise what a challenge this truck pull is.
0: Yeah.
1: But, I mean, for the guys pulling it, you know, it is 2 miles, which is a fair distance anyway on its own.
0: Uphill as well.
1: It is. It's up and down.
0: There's a lot more up than down, Barry. I'd just like to point that out.
1: It depends on which way you're going, but I mean... But no, yeah, there is some nasty little inclines on that journey, and it does... It's like hitting a brick wall when you hit them.
0: Yeah.
1: And the guys do. As you well know, it does come as a bit of a shock sometimes.
0: Oh, yes, I do know as well. And, of course, this year, last year it was 4 trucks. This year it's 6 trucks. So we've got the We Are Beams charity for children, the Firefighters charity, the London Ambulance charity, the REMI as well, Care of Police Survivors, the police charity. And, of course, this year... with the pink truck, the all-female pink truck at the head of the pole, we've got Breast Cancer Now.
1: And this is
0: where Jade and the guys come in. Jade, thanks once again for popping in. How exactly is Breast Cancer Now taking part in this event?
2: Well, thank you firstly so much to Barry and the organisers and the volunteers and sponsors for Uniformed Services Day, and we're so happy to be involved, and it's so inspirational for hearing all of the ladies pulling the truck. It's just going to be such a fantastic day. So I think, well, the reason that we're involved in it is because Barry and Lena gratefully contacted us and said that they'd love for us to be involved. So we're absolutely delighted to be invited to take part and to be one of the charity beneficiaries for the day.
0: I've got to ask, Jade, are you going to be pulling?
2: As it's the first time, actually, I'm not going to be pulling this time round.
0: A really wise choice.
2: I thought I would see how the day unfolds and what it looks like. But we're really, really keen to get some staff and volunteers involved in the pulling for next year. So, yeah, that would be amazing.
0: I mean, breast cancer now, I mean, it is one of the UK's leading breast cancer charities. You know, how did this all start out?
2: Okay, so Breast Cancer Now has actually been making change happen for over 50 years. Our mission from the get-go has been to find new ways to detect and treat breast cancer, supporting thousands of people up and down the UK and making sure that everyone can get the care and the treatment that they need. So as you say, we are the UK's leading breast cancer charity, combining the power of science and support to change breast cancer. We actually have a bold vision that by 2050, everyone with breast cancer will live and live well. That's through our life-saving science, life-changing support, and our change-making campaigns. We're striving to make the vision a reality.
0: I mean, as someone whose family has been affected by breast cancer over the years, these things for me are so important and so vital in the day-to-day well-being of women and men as well, but more so women as well. I mean, how does your involvement with the charity actually go about?
2: So I got involved in the charity because the cause is really close to my heart. So over 20 years ago, my mum passed away of breast cancer. So I saw this opportunity come around, and I'd also had a fundraising background from working at previous charities. And when I saw that the community fundraising role become available, I thought it was a perfect fit for me as the cause is so close to my heart.
0: Yeah, 100%. It is just so wonderful to hear these different charities and the different stories because they do so much, and people unfortunately only see the really big names out in front. They don't usually see, you know, the other charities doing their part every single day for research as well, not just fundraising for other people, but for the background research as well.
2: Yes. So we have three core things that we focus on at Breast Cancer Now. So we combine the power of science, support and change to help everyone affected by breast cancer. So we're funding life-saving science towards new and better treatments. We're also here for life-changing support, so any information on symptoms to chemotherapy. Our expert nurses are available to anyone who wants to talk to them about breast cancer. We actually have a free and confidential helpline that anyone can use. And we also run change-making campaigns. We're encouraging people to check their breasts and know the signs to look out for, as well as campaigning for better drugs and treatment out there.
0: I mean, just looking at your website as well, it's not just that, there's the events as well, the fundraising events you do, the afternoon teas and things like that. These must be so popular with people.
2: Yes, they are. They are very, very popular. They're our most popular fundraising campaigns that we run throughout the year. So we've got afternoon tea, which runs in August, and then we also have Wear It Pink, which runs throughout October, and that's actually Breast Cancer Awareness Month.
0: Oh, that's amazing. That really is. Can I just ask, will you be there on the day, on Uniform Services Day?
2: Yes, we will definitely be there on the day. We have a pink gazebo, so you'll be able to see us. we'll have some leaflets, and we'll have some information on our stall. Myself and my colleague Sophie will be there on the day. We'll have some pink Breast Cancer Now flags that you'll see flying around, and some bunting, and all the ladies will be decked out in Breast Cancer Now t-shirts.
0: That's just amazing. I'll tell you what, I ask whether you guys are going to be there or not, because just the word of warning, sometimes we have people drop out of different trucks and we need extra pullers. So you've got to be very careful. You've actually signed in with the devil here with Mr. Barry Saunders, because you'll get roped into something very easy. So for whatever you do, wear stilettos on the day, wear unsuitable trainers. Do not bring anything that looks like you might be able to pull a truck.
2: Okay, we'll be unprepared for this scenario.
0: Turn up with a pizza, do something, but a crutch, maybe a limp. Jay, that's fantastic. It really, really is. It's such an admirable thing you're doing. How can people find out more about Breast Cancer Now?
2: Well, as you say, people can go on our website, www.breastcancernow.org. And as I mentioned earlier, we do have a helpline that's free and confidential and run by specialist nurses. And that is 0808 800 6000.
0: Great stuff, Jade. Look, I look forward to meeting you on the day. I really, really do. And once again, thank you so much for taking part in this day. It really will be a special, special event indeed.
2: Not a problem at all. Thank you for having me, and thank you for Barry and Lana for choosing us as one of the charities.
1: You're very welcome. It's going to be a great day having you with us.
2: Smash it.
1: We will smash it. Definitely will.
0: What do you mean, we, Barry?
1: Hey, listen.
0: He doesn't pull. Jay, just in case he
2: but
0: said anything.
2: He's there overrunning the event. You know, it's a busy day.
1: Exactly. You need somebody to say, come on.
2: Cheering everyone on.
0: I don't know what he's told you, honestly, but it really... Jade, once again, thank you so much for taking the time out to have a chat.
2: Thank you. We're very excited to be there and very grateful to be chosen. So thank you very much for having me.
0: Great stuff. Once again, head over to the website, breastcancernow.org, for all the information about everything that Breast Cancer Now do. Jade Bolton from Breast Cancer Now, who is one of the charities taking part on Uniform Services Day 2026. Barry, what do we need down there? What are we short of at the moment? And apart from money, which we say every time, money.
1: Well, money's always a good
0: sponsorship. As many as we can get.
1: Obviously, Marshalls are coming on now. They are coming on. We're getting lots of people volunteering to come along and be Marshall. We need people down there on the day. I mean, obviously, to help Marshall, if you want to help Marshall, come down on the day. If you're not signed up and you're not registered, you can still turn up on the day and come along, getting involved. Or be there to support all the guys pulling these trucks, because it's the guys that are on the side of the roads shouting and screaming and, you know, egging them on, which gets them through the pull.
0: Yeah.
1: As I say, it's not an easy pull. As much as anybody thinks it would be, it's not. And any one of you guys that are pulling, it's amazing what you do, because it is a tough challenge to do.
0: It's a hard day at the office.
1: It is. Yeah. I mean, it really is. I mean, you know, everybody thinks it's, you know, it's just pulling a truck for a, you know, couple of miles. It's not. It is. That's why it's a 2-mile truck challenge, because it is a challenge. So the support on the day means massively to everyone.
0: Right,
1: it's a huge thing. So be down there on the day just to support is going to be awesome.
0: And bring your change as well, because there'll be lots of buckets.
1: Plenty of buckets. So, yeah, bring all your old change, chuck it in the buckets.
0: Great stuff. Once again, if you want to find out more about that, head over to the website, uniformservicesday.com. Unfortunately, there is the timer on the front of the homepage that sits there ticking down, and it is officially saying there is 34 days, 22 hours to go. It is
1: frightening. I wish it had slowed down, to be honest, just a little bit.
0: Well, talking of slowing down, time's beating us again. A massive big thank you to Jade from Breast Cancer Now. Barry, thanks ever so much, as usual, for popping in. Hopefully we'll get to chat with you and a few other guys from the different charities over the next few weeks. 100%. Of course, we've got the official anthem of the day.
1: Of course.
0: Oh, I hate the song so, so much. I do apologise about this, Jade. It's not me playing it, it's them. what is it, Barry?
1: It's the one and only Neil Diamond, Sweet Caroline.
0: Oh, thanks, Barry.
1: You're welcome, John.
0: Thanks, Jade.

0: Amy MacDonald, and this is The Life here on Maritime Radio. Once again, if you want to find out any more information at all about the Uniform Services Day, head over to the website uniformservicesday.com. All the information there is ticking down. Also, as well, you can head over to the website of breastcancernow.org as well. Once again, big thank you to Jade and Barry for popping in. Right, later than usual, but I think it's well worth it. It's time to get you out and about with the latest traffic and travel.
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0: Yep, let's get you out and about with the latest traffic and travel here on Maritime Radio. Looking out on the M25, the Dartford Tunnel, tonight there's going to be two lanes closed due to roadworks. This is from Junction 1A at Dartford, Swanscombe, to Junction 31, Lakeside, Purfleet. This is the ongoing works that's happening down there. Also, as well, the entry slip road at Junction 1A will also be closed. This is going on until 5 o'clock on Sunday morning, just to let you know. Two lanes closed anti-clockwise on the Dartford Tunnel. The A206 Bexley Road in Belvedere eastbound is closed due to the water main works from Lone Pit Road to Belvedere to Bexley Road at Erith. This is ongoing until the 18th of October. Also, as well, Station Road over there in Sidcup is closed in both directions from Haverley Crescent to Aylmer Road. Once again, ongoing until at least the 23rd of June. Looking out on the river, Uber Boats by Thames Clipper reporting a very good service indeed. There's only one Woolwich Ferry running due to technical issues. On the Rows at the moment, South Eastern have got a very good service, but there are engineering works happening over there on the Hayes line. Also, as well, looking out on the tubes, there are a few cancellations and a few park closures at the moment. The DLR between Beckton and Popular and the Woolwich Arsenal, Popular, Woolwich Arsenal, Stratford International have got park closures. There's minor delays on the Hammersmith City, Jubilee and Metropolitan, and of course there's those planned weekend closures on Waterloo and City. If there's anything you think we're missing, want to give us a shout on the jam line when it's hands-free, safe and legal to do so on 0203 034 0520. More traffic and travel in the next hour.
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1991. Funny enough, the year that's featured on Back to the 90s with Mark Fry tonight on Maritime Radio at 9 o'clock. Lonnie Gordon happening all over again here on the Saturday Brunch on Maritime Radio. Once again, a big thank you to Barry Saunders from the Uniform Services Day and Jade Bolton from Breast Cancer Now. Don't forget, head over to the website, breastcancernow.org, for all the information about the charity and what it does to help people. And, of course, uniformservicesday.com to find out everything that's happening on the Bexley East Broadway on the 25th of the July of this year. It's counted down a bit too quick for my liking, to be fair. Oh, the truck pull. Anyway, it is the Saturday Brunch Show here on Maritime Radio. Johnny Rain with you round until 1 o'clock. 21 minutes to midday. Now, the World Cup is well underway, isn't it? But you know it's getting interesting when the farm animals are getting involved. Yeah, we said it, because over in Massachusetts, Scotland are gearing up with their clash with Morocco, but apparently a psychic cow called Senga has already done the maths. She's picked them to reach the knockout stages for the first time ever, which is wild, I mean, considering she also predicted the win over Haiti last week and guessed John McGinn would be the top scorer before the goal got in. Apparently, they're putting buckets of feeds out with different results written on them, and this Highland heifer's gone for a draw against Morocco and a loss to Brazil. I wonder if we could just put the lottery numbers out. I've got an idea. Now, Jasmine's got rats, isn't she? My Jasmine, the gobby child indoors. One of them, Slipper, seems to like slipping everywhere and having a scuttle. So if I could put all the lottery numbers on the floor, with a bit of porridge on all of them, perhaps I could get the numbers for tonight. It's a fault. A psychic rat doing tarot cards in the corner. Oh, it'd be mint, wouldn't it?

0: Kelly Clarkson and Miss Independent with a Saturday brunch show here on Maritime Radio. Coming up, we're going to be dipping our toes into the water. Hopefully, there's no sharks in there to find out what you wouldn't go back into the sea with. Stick around.
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0: Ella Langley and Choosing Texas here on the Saturday Brunch Show on Maritime Radio. Right, it's time for this. Yes, we're going to talk now about going back in the water. Will you be going back in the water? I don't think I would, because 51 years ago this week, and I don't know why there was a drum roll there, to be fair. I won't be getting back in the water with an orchestra, that's for sure. But 51 years ago this week, in the USA, Jaws was released. Of course, the film Don't Go Back in the Water, based on a real-life shark scare, apparently. It terrified us all, didn't it? Everyone suddenly wouldn't go back down to Brighton. No one would get in the water at Brighton. Oh, there's a shark in the water, there's a shark. All the kids pretended to be sharks. It just put terror to everyone that went near open water. So this week, on the Saturday Brunch, I am asking you for the things you would not go in the water for. Let's kick it off, shall we? Yvonne on 7540 said, I wouldn't want to go back in the water with sewage. Catherine Goodson in Cheltenham Village, thank you for that, Yvonne. Catherine Goodson in Cheltenham Village said, I wouldn't want to go back in the water with a verruca. No one wants that, Catherine. Baston in Woolwich said he wouldn't want to go back in the water with his Jack Russell Mark. Great name for a Jack Russell. Because apparently whenever Mark has a bath, he wees in the bath. So he definitely would wee in the sea. I know someone else that wees in the sea. And I'm not saying her name. But I wouldn't want to get too near her. That's all I'm saying. Heading over now to Chislehurst. And we're going to talk to Richard, who's left us this voice note.
1: Why I won't go into the sea, because it's full of seaweed. Can't stand the stuff. You never know what's underneath it, like sharks, jellyfish, or big crabs.
0: Big crabs indeed, Richard. Thanks for that. And Shane Otford over there. Sorry, Shane in Otford. I said he wouldn't go back in the water with a toaster. No, that goes without saying. Well, thanks for all of them. You've been an absolute blast. I'll keep out of the water if it's okay with you. But I've got to get from Jaws to a song. This really was testing. It really, really was. All the way back from 1986. You Little Thief and Fergal Sharkey here on the Saturday Brunch Show on Maritime Radio. See what I've done there?

0: 51 years of the release of Jaws the movie. And what you wouldn't go back into the sea with, Fergal, Sharky and You Little Thief here on Maritime Radio. Coming up in the next hour, Well I Never's birthdays, Today's the Day and so much more. 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
9: A man has been found guilty of sharing and possessing terrorist material. The Metropolitan Police said 20-year-old Shuja Gibrail Mohsin from Mitcham was found with a bomb-making manual on his phone and an execution video he sent to someone online. A USB stick also showed he'd joined various chat groups linked to extreme groups including the Taliban, Hamas and IS. He'll be sentenced on August 14th. High-tech ankle tags will be used to stop criminals drinking during the World Cup. Holly Hughes has the details.
10: The drinking ban will be enforced on 7,300 criminals. The tags work by analysing the wearer's sweat all day and sending probation officers an alert if they have a drink. The devices can also distinguish between an offender supporting their team from a pub or a fan zone and actively being the one drinking themselves.
9: And Olivia Rodrigo's album, You Seem Pretty Sad for a Girl So In Love, has hit number one. That's the latest from Radio News Hub. I'm Nathan Beresford.
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13: Today will be largely cloudy and sunny with temperatures reaching the high 20s. But tonight will stay dry and mild with clear spells developing. And tomorrow looks even warmer with plenty of sunshine and temperatures climbing to 30 degrees.
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It's on our A-list. Charlotte OC and Start of Summer here on Maritime Radio. And kicking off the top of the hour, Genesis and Mama. Next year. 12 minutes past midday. 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Of course, your local for Northwest Kent and Southeast London. From the home of time, it is Maritime Radio. Reaney with a Saturday brunch show. We're knocking around until 1 o'clock. Don't forget 1 o'clock sees the return of Jack Mooney with a big show. Brand new Maritime Radio pick of the week, a very special one this week as well. Turning back time at 3 o'clock, and of course the Saturday sing along and much, much more. Jack Mooney with a big show straight after me from one here on Maritime Radio. Right. Can I just say a big thank you for all the texts and messages about what wouldn't you get back in the water with? After Jaws celebrating 51 years of release this weekend. 51, wow. That's like, like 30 years before I was born. At least. Ish. Whatever. Not a word, all right? Just not a word. Coming up in this hour of the show, of course, we've got the Well I Nevers. The fact's so amazing, so outstanding, they make you go, Well I Never. And this week, they're going to be all Jaws related. There's a really special one about the name Bruce. Also as well, we've got the birthdays. If it's your birthday today, stick around. I'm going to tell you who you're sharing it with. We're playing the track for a very special person indeed as well. We're going to be looking back in history, what's special about today in history, music, the like. And some other bits and pieces as well. And also as well, celebrating Father's Day tomorrow. Happy Father's Day from all of us here at Maritime Radio, especially my old man, Mr. Johnny Reen Sr., bless him. I'll see you tomorrow with jelly babies and wine gums, all the stuff you're not supposed to have. Want to be part of it? It's nice and easy. 07716432711 is the number to WhatsApp. You can leave a message or a voice message if you want. 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Let's go all the way back to 1986, shall we? Absolute banger. It's Jackie Graham on the Saturday Brunch Show here on Maritime Radio and Step.

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It's the Saturday Brunch Show. We're here, as we said earlier, till 1 o'clock. Loads still to come. But before all of that, let's have the birthday, shall we? Yes, time for the birthdays here on Maritime Radio. If it is your birthday today, you are sharing it with Wendy Craig, the English actress. Of course, The Fall and Rise of Reggie Perrin, Brighton Bells, but more important to me, Butterflies. It's a show I had growing up. Life is like a butterfly, da-da. Anyway, Wendy Craig, 92 today. Wow. John Goodman, the American actor, famous for the Roseanne, the Flintstones, Coyote Ugly. And more recently, Monsters, Inc. He's 74 today. Alan Lamb, the South African-born former English cricketer, played for Northamptonshire. Born in South Africa, 72 today. Frank Lampard, the English professional footballer. He's 48 today. And Nicole Kidman, Australian-American actress. The others, Batman Forever. And, of course, the one of the classics that I remember, Days of Thunder as well, with Tom Cruise. Meow, meow, meow. Nicole Kidman is 59 today. Wow. If it is your birthday today, you are sharing it with Lynn Miller over there in Sidcup. But a very, very special happy birthday, Lynn, from all of us here at Maritime Radio, and especially Sam and Richard, Simon and Lisa, Ellie, Maya and Jace. Lynn, I hope you have the most fantastic of days. Plenty of cake and fizz as well. Happy birthday once again from all of us here at Maritime Radio. I hope you have a great time. You are sharing your birthday with the 77-year-old American singer-songwriter and record producer, born in Alabama, United States. Lionel Richie is 77 today. If it is your birthday today, happy birthday from all of us here at Maritime Radio. Let's hear from the man himself, all the way back from 1986. Lionel Richie and Dancing on the Ceiling here on Maritime Radio.

0: birthday boy, Lionel Richie. Fantastic singer, terrible neighbour. I've nicked that off of Ken Bruce and Dancing on the Ceiling here on Maritime Radio. Right, for the last time from me, let's get you out and about with the latest traffic and travel.
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0: Yep, for the last time for me today, let's get you out and about with the latest traffic and travel here on Maritime Radio. Now, the accident on the M25 anti-clockwise from the A21 Seven Oaks Road, that's the Hewitt's Farm roundabout, Junction 4 at Alpington, has now been cleared, but it is very, very slow moving in the area. So if you are going anti-clockwise on the M25, and of course the clockwise where the rubber neckers take part, please give yourself extra time. It is flowing, but it is very slow indeed. Now, the A205 South Circular, the lanes are closed and delays expected. Long-term roadworks. This is at Woolwich Church Street by the Woolwich Ferry roundabout. This is going right on, right up towards Charlton. This is ongoing, they're saying now, until the 31st of July 2027. Looking out on the tubes at the moment, there's park closures this weekend, Docklands Light Railway. This is Saturday the 20th of June. No service between Popular and Stratford. Also as well, you can use the Jubilee line between Stratford and Canning Town. The Elizabeth line connections are also in place, but there are closures and weekend engineering works on the DLR, so please, if you are heading out, try different routes if you can. At the moment, there's only one ferry running on the Woolwich Ferry due to technical issues. There's a good service indeed on the Uber Boats by Thames Clipper service across their network, and at the moment, there's no problems showing at the Blackwall Tunnel, Silvertown or Dartford Tunnels. Looking out on the trains, Thames Link and South Eastern are reporting a very good service indeed. Apart from on South Eastern, there are engineering works happening this weekend in Hayes. If there's anything you think we missed, why not give us a shout at the jam line when it's hands-free, safe and legal to do so on 0203 034 0520. 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
6: 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Replayed, that is. Dr. Chesney talks black men's mental health. We meet Pearl, the UK's openly gay country artist, and remember Khalif Browder for a powerful new documentary. So if you can, join me this Father's Day from midday on Maritime Radio for Trevor Blackman Now. I'll speak to you then.
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8: I know I could lie, but I'm telling the truth.

Knack and My Sharona here on Maritime Radio. Before that, Wherever I Go, One Republic. 23 minutes to one on your Saturday afternoon. It's Reenie with a Saturday brunch show here on Maritime Radio. Thank you so much for your company. Don't forget, coming up a little bit later on, we've got the Well I Nevers, a Jaws special Well I Never. So I better make that snappy. See what I've done there? No? No, anyone? No, fair enough. Anyway, look, of course, day 171 of the year. Only 194 days left until the end of the year. Today is World Martini Day. I've never tasted a martini. It's weird. World Juggling Day. I am exceptional with two balls. Three, no joy. Can't do it at all. It's also, as well, Vanilla Milkshake Day and Tall Girl Appreciation Day as well. So from that, I've got to get to a song. This one was easy, all the way back from 1990. Tall Girl Appreciation Day, Birdhouse in Your Soul. They Might Be Giants, here on Maritime Radio.

0: 1998, Chris Rea and Auberge here on Maritime Radio. And before that, They Might Be Giants, Birdhouse in Your Soul. Coming up, Will I Nevers and what's happening for the rest of the day here on Maritime Radio.
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0: 2025, Ed Sheeran and Sapphire here on Maritime Radio. Love that song to bits, really do. Well, it's 9 minutes to one on your Saturday afternoon. It's Reenie with a Saturday Brunch Show here on Maritime Radio. And it's time for the Well I Nevers. I didn't play the Well I Never jingle, Moon. After all that money spent on doing it, and I didn't play it. Are you cross?
1: You're going to have to do it now, I think.
0: I've got the wrong screen up and everything. I'm really unprepared. I really am.
1: You were telling me to come and sit down and I'm here.
0: Yeah, because you never came down or sat down that quick.
1: I was sat on our sofa over there.
0: You didn't sit down quick enough. And, of course, it threw me right out.
1: Well, too busy dancing.
0: You reckon?
1: Yeah.
0: It didn't even work.
2: Well, I never.
0: It is time for the Well, I Never's here on Maritime Radio. The facts are amazing. So outstanding, they make you go,
2: Well, I never.
0: So let's, without further ado, get right into it. And they are very shark-related this week.
1: Oh.
0: Because 51 years ago today, this weekend, Jaws was released in the US. Yep. 51 years. Seems like yesterday, but as I say, it's probably about 30 years before I was born. But anyway, so what I've done is I've got Jaws-related Well, I Never's.
1: Right.
0: So without further ado, I'm going to get right into them, shall I? Now, did you know the shark's name was Bruce? Not in the movie, but behind the scenes. Spielberg named the mechanical shark after his lawyer, Bruce Raymer.
2: Oh, well, I never.
0: And there you go. And Bruce, of course, was a nightmare to work with as well. Mechanical sharks weren't tested in salt water, constantly broke down, forcing Spielberg to show the sharkless, which made the film even scarier.
2: Well, I never.
0: But the special thing about Bruce, this is the clever thing for these things. In Finding Nemo, what's the name of the shark?
1: Bruce.
0: Exactly. It's actually been named as Bruce as a tribute to Steven Spielberg and Jaws.
2: Well, I never.
0: See, honestly, it's like I've wrote these. It's like I've actually gone out and looked for these.
1: You are reading it off a piece of paper, so you must have written it down.
0: Well, of course, I don't like to brag, but, you know, a lot of work goes into this show. It doesn't write itself. It really don't. Have you got a Well, I Never?
1: Yeah, but not about sharks.
0: Well, go on, then.
1: How about cheddar cheese?
0: Oh.
1: Comes from a real place.
0: In Cheddar?
1: Yeah.
2: Well, I never.
1: And do you know where that is?
0: No.
1: In Somerset.
0: Oh!
2: Well, I never.
0: Well, I never indeed.
1: It was originally stored in caves.
0: Oh, yeah, the Cheddar Gorge.
1: Yeah.
0: Yeah, see? I eat the stuff. I know what I'm doing. I wonder if I press both buttons together what I get. Should we try?
2: Well, I never.
0: Oh, stereo. Right, let's have another one for me about sharks, shall we? This is a good one. That they considered using real sharks. Thankfully, they didn't go through with the idea. The mechanical ones were bad enough. Ooh, well, I never. Can you imagine, actually, the artists working with real sharks? Because there is quite a famous James Bond, mess-up, isn't there? With, what was his name? Not Roger Moore. Sean Connery,
1: yeah.
0: Yes, Sean Connery, in one of the Bond films, actually swims through, like, a thing in a swimming pool where there's big, nasty sharks. And the thing was open too soon, so he is actually swimming, unprotected, with real sharks. They left it in the film.
2: Well, I never.
0: Have you got any more Well, I Nevers, mate?
1: I do. Apparently, you can drive on the wrong side legally here.
0: Oh. Well, I never. Please don't.
1: It says, well, in the UK, vehicles drive on the left-hand side of the road, which is 35% of the world follows this rule. So I don't know. I think this is because it's focusing on a US audience where we're here in the UK and we drive on the right side of the road.
0: Yeah.
1: And we know why we drive on that side of the road, on the left-hand side. Because if you were jousting, you would have your big stick thing, because I can't remember what it's called.
0: Joust.
1: In your right hand.
0: What happens if you was left-handed, though?
1: Well, you wouldn't be then.
0: No.
1: You probably would be thrown somewhere.
0: Oh, it was the witch's work, weren't it? One more from me about sharks. You're going to need a bigger boat. Wasn't in the script. It was an ad hoc, ad-lib line by Roy Scheider became one of the most quoted lines in film history.
1: Ooh. Well, I never.
0: You've got 10 seconds. What's happening in the big show?
1: We have a brand new pick of the week, and this week you may even know the artist.
2: Well, I never.
1: Well, I never.
0: Thank you very much. That's the big show straight after me from one here on Maritime Radio with Jack Mooney. But unfortunately, Mrs. Mills is clapping the keys. She's showing us the way to go home, so it can only mean one thing. It's time for me to tell you what's happening for the rest of the day and tomorrow here on Maritime Radio. As we said, Jack's back with a big show straight after me in our brand new Maritime Radio Pick of the Week, a very special one this week. Turning back time at 3 o'clock and, of course, the Saturday sing-along. That's Jack Mooney with the big show straight after me from 1 till 4 here on Maritime Radio. Don't forget, 8 o'clock tonight sees the return of Mr. Ollie Mack with the Ollie Mack Radio Show. He's back with the best soul, blues, gospel and R&B on Maritime Radio. You won't find anyone better doing it. He's back at 8 o'clock, and at 9 o'clock, Mark Fry returns with Back to the 90s. He's heading back to the year 1991. Don't forget, I'm back Tuesday evening with the Tuesday Night Jog on Radio Show here on Maritime Radio. Can I just say a massive big thank you to Jade from all of the groups coming through, from Breast Cancer Now, the Uniform Services Day with Barry Saunders. Thanks for all your texts and messages. You've been an absolute blast. Do me a favour. Stay safe. Do as you're told. And if you keep your tongue out, I'll see you at playtime. Mooney's next. I'll catch you next week. Ta-da!
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8: From the Maritime Radio News Team, I'm Constanza De Mello. A martial art teacher from Sidcup is on trial at Woolwich Crown Court, accused of repeatedly raping a child in a case where the girl's own mother has pleaded guilty to charges of engaging in sexual activity in front of her daughter. 75 years old Tony Swanson denies 21 charges, including 6 counts of rape relating to the girl aged between 13 and 15 in the early 2000s. The trial is expected to last 3 weeks. Greenwich Council is proposing tougher rules on family homes being converted into shared accommodation. Under the updated plans, the minimum size for properties being converted would increase from 90 to 130 square meters, following concerns raised by residents. The local plan also includes a target of nearly 50,000 new homes across the borough and will go out for consultation next month. And finally, organizers have confirmed a one-off double London marathon will bring 100,000 runners through the streets of Greenwich next April. Races will take place on both Saturday and Sunday, the 24th and 25th, following the usual route from Greenwich Park to Blackheath. Organizers say up to £150 million could be raised for charity. Residents in Greenwich, Charlton and Woolwich are still waiting for details on how road closures will affect them. And there is more local news on the Maritime Radio website and app.
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8: Today will be largely cloudy and sunny with temperatures reaching the high 20s. But tonight will stay dry and mild with clear spells developing. And tomorrow looks even warmer with plenty of sunshine and temperatures climbing to 30 degrees.
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Oh, lovely Leeds' track there from Sienna Spyro with Material Lover here on Maritime Radio. Before that, Robbie Williams with Rock DJ here on The Big Show. From Maritime Radio, many thanks then to Johnny Reen. He'll be back on your radio on Tuesday night with the Jog On Radio Show. Yes, a few more guests coming up for Uniport Services Day. And of course, that truck pull, we're looking forward to that. And we'll be live over at Bixheath as well for the whole day. More or less, 7 till 4, we'll be there. In the meantime, though, today on The Big Show, of course, we've got the Saturday sing-along. And we have the turnback time just after 3. Events happening as well. We'll have an eye on what's happening there, including the Plumstead Community Market that's happening right now over there. And of course, plenty of great music to keep you moving here on this hot, cooler than yesterday, Saturday afternoon. I've been told the word is muggy. We like our British descriptions.

0: From 1990, that is Roxette's Listen to Your Heart here on Maritime Radio. Very good afternoon to you, and a big hello to you if you're heading to or maybe coming from Plumstead Community Market. It's happening over there at Old Mill Road. That's St Mark's Hall, SE18 1QE. It's happening until 4 o'clock this afternoon. It's going to have live music as well in the church, and watercolour painting also happening as well. Cakes, cards, candles, coffees, honey, textiles, arts, jewellery, ceramics, vintage woodwork, and face painting and massages all available there today. It's happening until 4 o'clock. And of course, if you're looking for something to get maybe for your father for Father's Day, because it is tomorrow, and I have been very bad indeed, because I haven't even sent the card yet, sat over there on the chair. So I'll be sending that a little bit later on, but the postal jersey takes a long time in itself. Right then, we have our brand new pick of the week on the way very shortly. In the meantime, though, it's just coming up to 20 past one.
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0: Over on the roads then, usual delays on the M25. That's anti-clockwise at the Dartford Tunnels. Delays up to 30 minutes through there. Still those ongoing roadworks on Bexley Road at Belvedere, eastbound. That's between Lone Pit Road, all the way up to Bexley Road at Erith. There is also temporary traffic lights on the A222. That says Chislehurst Road in both directions near Upperton Road. Expect delays through there. On public transport this weekend, there are minor delays on the Circle Line due to train cancellations. A park closure as well this weekend on the DLR. It's also affecting Woolwich as well, between Custom House and Woolwich. So do check before you travel through there, and routes via London City Airport and West Silvertown. Hammersmith City Line, minor delays there due to train cancellations. On the Jubilee Line, there are also minor delays due to train cancellations there as well. So keep an eye on that. One boat service on the Woolwich Ferry. No exceptional delays at the tunnels near us as well. You're up to date for now. Your next update in the next hour.
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0: They go there. 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Here on Maritime Radio, it's 1:32. It's now time for our brand new pick of the week. And this week's pick of the week is You Got to Call Me. It's by local artist Ollie Mack and High Rhythm. Now, many blues fans will know Ollie from his previous career as Mississippi McDonald, a name which he won 4 UK Blues Awards. Now performing under his own name, Ollie has been recording at the legendary Royal Studios in Memphis and Grammy Award-winning producer Boo Mitchell. An iconic High Rhythm selection. The musicians behind classic recordings with Al Green and Pebbles and also Otis Clay. His connection with to Memphis has also seen him become a part of the Take Me to the Rivers All-Star, performing alongside legends such as William Bell and Carla Thomas. So here it is then. It's our very own Ollie Mack as well. Of course, he's got his show here on Maritime Radio. Our brand new pick of the week here on Maritime Radio.
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There you go then. Brand new music, of course, from Ollie Mack and High Rhythm there. That is our current pick of the week. With You Got to Call Me here on Maritime Radio. You'll be hearing that throughout daytime output as well. Looking forward to your reaction.

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Melanie C there, Never Be The Same Again here on Maritime Radio. Plenty of events happening over the weekend, especially if you're into astrology. There is astronomers taking place over at the National Maritime Museum. You do have to book, though, in advance. It's £8 and it's £16, including the planetarium, which is definitely worth a visit.

0: Gigi Paris there with Sailor Song here on Maritime Radio. Right then, we're heading to the latest news and weather at 2 o'clock. We've got music on the way from Anastasia and new one from Kalani and Usher to play.
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9: A man has been found guilty of sharing and possessing terrorist material. The Metropolitan Police said 20-year-old Shuja Gibrail Mohsin from Mitcham was found with a bomb-making manual on his phone and an execution video he sent to someone online. A USB stick also showed he'd joined various chat groups linked to extreme groups including the Taliban, Hamas and IS. He'll be sentenced on August 14th. High-tech ankle tags will be used to stop criminals drinking during the World Cup. Holly Hughes has the details.
10: The drinking ban will be enforced on 7,300 criminals. The tags work by analysing the wearer's sweat all day and sending probation officers an alert if they have a drink. The devices can also distinguish between an offender supporting their team from a pub or a fan zone and actively being the one drinking themselves.
9: And Olivia Rodrigo's album, You Seem Pretty Sad for a Girl So In Love, has hit number one. That's the latest from Radio News Hub. I'm Nathan Beresford.
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12: Today will be largely cloudy and sunny with temperatures reaching the high 20s. But tonight will stay dry and mild with clear spells developing. And tomorrow looks even warmer with plenty of sunshine and temperatures climbing to 30 degrees.
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That's Should Never. And before that, a big classic from Anastasia from 2001, Left Outside Alone here on The Big Show. 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And you can also find us on your smart speaker or the Maritime Radio app. Fantastic. In this hour, of course, we have the Saturday Sing-Along, your chance to choose a track for everybody to sing along to this Saturday afternoon. And you know what? I've just been downstairs at Maritime Radio Towers, where we're here. Oh, here on Shooter's Hill. And I just couldn't get over how cloudy it is. It's still cloudy, isn't it? I thought it was going to be brightening up this afternoon. Still fairly warm, though. 25.9 degrees over in Abbey Woods. In fact, it's 25 degrees across the board, apart from in Dartford, where it's 26. Well, I never. So, yes, we've got the Saturday Sing-Along on the way very shortly. Also going to be telling you how you could get involved with the Stage Acting Studios Romeo and Juliet. They've got an open call audition. It's happening at Shrewsbury House this coming Monday between 7 and 9. So we'll have details about that a little bit later on, I think.

0: Great to have your company this afternoon. It is Jack here. No, not cold. Very hot here in the Maritime Radio studio. But yes, we're here all the way until 4 o'clock with the big show. And of course, we need your help, the Saturday sing-along. You to tell us which song you would like to hear, like to be heard here on the radio for everybody to sing along to. You can get involved on the WhatsApp number 07716 432 711, or tap the Maritime Radio app. It's one of the ways of getting in contact this afternoon. Now, if you're enjoying the Formula One? No, the World Cup. There are places to view it around our local area, especially over at the Joint in Greenwich. They're going to be open quite late to showcase some of the football matches. You can find out details about that and all the other events happening this weekend on our website and the Maritime Radio app. Just search for Maritime Radio events and get on there, or tap the app and get up to date on there as well. Right then, Saturday sing-along on the way. But first, if you're out and about this afternoon, let's get your latest.
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0: Right, let's start over at the Rotherhithe Tunnel. That's currently closed at the moment due to a broken down vehicle between Rotherhithe to Limehouse. The tunnel is shut while the vehicle is being removed. Over on the M25, 20-minute delays over at the Dartford Tunnel. Start-stop traffic through there. The Bexley Road eastbound still closed due to those water mains work between Lone Pit Road all the way up to Bexley Road at Earriff. Chislehurst Road has also got temporary traffic lights there at the junction to Upperton Road. Expect delays, we've been told. On public transport then, do bear in mind that the Thamesian services will not be running between St Pancras and Finsbury Park, and also between St Pancras and London Bridge due to engineering works, which is affecting services across the network this weekend. On TfL services, there's a park closure on the DLR, also affecting the Woolwich Arsenal there and Beckton, so do check before you travel through there. There are train cancellations on the Hammersmith and City line, also the similar situation on the Jubilee line as well, which are causing a few problems. Similar situation on the Metropolitan line, and there is also minor delays on the Victoria line due to a track fault at Brixton. Everything else looking okay for now. Blackwall Tunnel looking all right. Similar situation in the Silvertown Tunnel, and the Woolwich Ferry is running a one boat service.
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0: Everything But the Girl Missing here on Maritime Radio. It is 2:30, which means it's now time here on the radio. It is time for this. Yes, the Saturday sing-along back again. We have another track this week, and this week it comes from Sophie Harper over in Blackheath. Saying, hi Jack, I took my mum and dad to see the ABBA Voyager last week. We absolutely loved it, and I haven't stopped singing my favourite ABBA songs. But it has to be this one, my number one favourite. Well, many thanks then, Sophie. Well, here's today's Saturday Sing-Along.
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Very nice song indeed. That is ABBA, Dancing Queen, here on Maritime Radio. And then we're playing that for Sophie Harper over there in Blackheath this weekend. Many thanks indeed. And hello to Christopher, who is enjoying the show in the sunshine. Have a great day and keep up the great show as always. And he always enjoys the show. Fantastic. Thank you very much, Christopher. It's good to hear from you. And if you've got your own choice for the Sassy Sing-Along next week, then do let us know. 07716432 on the WhatsApp number, or tap the Maritime Radio app, or you can email us hello@maritimeradio.co.uk.

0: It's Changes, Charlie Puth here on Maritime Radio. Well, we have the Summer Solstice Swim happening over at Charlton Lido tonight and tomorrow morning, very early indeed, for the Summer Solstice. Yes, that's happening tomorrow. We're going to be playing a couple of tracks for about that. That's on the way very shortly, so don't go anywhere.
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0: Yeah, it's Maritime Radio, and tonight it is going to be the Summer Solstice. Yes, we're looking forward.

It's The Cause on Maritime with Summer Sunshine, of course. And before that, Zara Larsson with Midnight Sun. Summer solstice tonight. If you're heading into the pool a little bit later on, well, good on you. I'm not sure. I was kind of thinking about it this year, thinking, yeah, maybe it might be actually quite cool to go up very early, head up there and jump in the pool. But then I was thinking, there'd be a lot of people in there. Yeah, there's going to be a lot of people, isn't there? Maritime Radio is Jack here. Keep you company all the way until 4 o'clock this afternoon. We have turnback time on the way just after 3 o'clock. But which year are we be featuring? We'll be finding out very shortly indeed.

the decade that brought us Oasis and Blur, the Spice Girls and Cool Britannia. Back to the 90s. Tonight at 9, Maritime Radio.

0: I think a lot of people want to be doing the opposite, isn't it? Because of that lovely heat outside. George Michael outside here on Maritime Radio. Stay with us. Latest local news on the way next. And, of course, Turn Back Time on the way too.
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8: From the Maritime Radio News team, I'm Constanza De Mello. A martial art teacher from Sidcup is on trial at Woolwich Crown Court, accused of repeatedly raping a child in a case where the girl's own mother has pleaded guilty to charges of engaging in sexual activity in front of her daughter. 75 years old Tony Swanson denies 21 charges, including 6 counts of rape relating to the girl aged between 13 and 15 in the early 2000s. The trial is expected to last 3 weeks. Greenwich Council is proposing tougher rules on family homes being converted into shared accommodation. Under the updated plans, the minimum size for properties being converted would increase from 90 to 130 square meters, following concerns raised by residents. The local plan also includes a target of nearly 50,000 new homes across the borough and will go out for consultation next month. And finally, organizers have confirmed a one-off double London marathon will bring 100,000 runners through the streets of Greenwich next April. Races will take place on both Saturday and Sunday, the 24th and 25th, following the usual route from Greenwich Park to Blackheath. Organizers say up to £150 million could be raised for charity. Residents in Greenwich, Charlton and Woolwich are still waiting for details on how road closures will affect them. And there is more local news on the Maritime Radio website and app.
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8: Today will be largely cloudy and sunny with temperatures reaching the high 20s. But tonight will stay dry and mild with clear spells developing. And tomorrow looks even warmer with plenty of sunshine and temperatures climbing to 30 degrees.
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0: Thank you very much indeed. Hello, welcome along. It is that time of the week where we turn back the clock to a particular year, and all you have to do is guess which year we're featuring this afternoon. Very straightforward. 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Let's get started with an edition of Turn Back.

Local lady, Pixie Lockman with Mama Do here on Maritime Radio's Time Back Time with our future dear. But which year are we featuring this afternoon? Let us know at Maritime LDN on X or on Instagram, or tap the Maritime Radio app and send us a message on there. Few clues from this year. In culture, Avatar became the biggest film of the year, and Britain's Got Talent introduced Susan Boyle to the world after her viral audition. Social media starts to take over, with Facebook becoming the UK's dominant social network. Twitter usage also surged as celebrities, politicians and news organisations joined the platform. But which year are we featuring this afternoon? Let us know at Maritime LDN. And of course, on the WhatsApp number 07716 432 711. Which year are we featuring this afternoon here on Turn Back Time?

That's Mini Viva. I Left My Heart in Tokyo here on Maritime Radio. Do remember that track very well indeed from the year. The average UK wage and cost of living during the year, well, the average annual salary was about £25,000. The average house price in the UK was £157,000. A pint of beer would have set you back £3. Litre petrol, £1.05. Loaf of bread, about £1. And a cinema ticket was about £6. £6 there. And some popular baby names during this year. For girls, at 5, it was Sophie, 4, Emily, 3, Chloe, 2, Ruby, and 1, Olivia. And for boys, at 5, Charlie, 4, Alfie, 3, Harry, 2, Jack, and number 1, Oliver. But which year are we featuring this afternoon?

Chipmunk there with Oopsie Daisy from our featured year here on Maritime Radio's Turn Back Time. Right then, during this year, Britain officially entered its deepest recession since World War II. Unemployment rose to above 2 million and many businesses struggled. The government continued to support banks after the financial crash the year before, and public confidence in the financial sector remained low. It was also the year that the swine flu, the H1N1 swine flu outbreak, dominated headlines. The NHS launched a dedicated swine flu service and vaccination program. Yes, that's with the Tamiflu. I remember getting that at school. And the MPs' expenses scandals, one of the biggest political stories of the last decade. Newspapers' investigations revealed a widespread misuse of parliamentary expenses, including to resignations and reforms. But which year are we featuring this afternoon? Let us know on the WhatsApp number 07716 432 711, or tap the Maritime Radio app. It'd be good to hear from you this afternoon. Which year are we featuring here on Turn Back Time?

Stone Cold Sober here on Maritime Radio. But which year will we be featuring this afternoon? If I could turn back time. We'll quickly check the buttons. I can't really talk today, don't I? It must be the heat. Ah, yes. They weren't good. Hello to Joe and Barbara. They both said 2008. Is that right, computer? Oh, sorry about that. Hello to Chris. Also to Mike as well. They've all said 2009. Is that right, computer? Oh.

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8: Hi, Trevor Blackman here. Just dropped in to say do join me this Sunday on the show as it's a Father's Day special. Replayed, that is. Dr. Chesney talks black men's mental health. We meet Pearl, the UK's openly gay country artist. And remember Khalif Browder for a powerful new documentary. So if you can, join me this Father's Day from midday on Maritime Radio for Trevor Blackman Now. 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

0: Back to the 90s, back tonight at 9 o'clock right here on Maritime Radio. And we're going to be hearing a few tracks like that, of course. Ace of Base, The Sign from 1994 right here on Maritime Radio. 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

AMTPM, Christina Milan here on Maritime Radio. Well, Nicola Holly-Jones is back a little bit later with her transatlantic date. That's kicking off at 6 o'clock British summertime, and we're looking forward to hearing what she has in store for us a little bit later.

0: 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Say if you want to dance. That's it from the big show. I'll see you again next week.
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7: 28 people remain in hospital, 9 critically ill after 2 trains collided near Bedford on Friday evening. The crash involving 2 East Midlands railway services heading for London killed 1 driver. British Transport Police Chief Constable is Lucy Dorsey.
8: There will, of course, be a lot of questions as to what exactly happened last night. I would really like to reassure everyone that specialist investigators from British Transport Police are working with colleagues at the Rail Accident Investigation Branch.
7: Sir Keir Starmer is under growing pressure to set out plans to step down after Andy Burnham's by-election win in Makerfield. Senior Labour figures and some MPs now say it's time for a leadership transition. And today, almost 60,000 motorcyclists are going from London to Barrow in memory of hairy biker Dave Myers. Called Dave Day, it raises money for Childline and local causes in Barrow. That's the latest from Radio News Hub. I'm Dave Cronin.
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10: Today will be largely cloudy and sunny with temperatures reaching the high 20s. But tonight will stay dry and mild with clear spells developing. And tomorrow looks even warmer with plenty of sunshine and temperatures climbing to 30 degrees.
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1: 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Yeah, right. Picture that with a Kodak. Or better yet, go to town.

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decade that brought us Oasis and Blur, the Spice Girls and Cool Britannia. 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
9: From the Maritime Radio News team, I'm Constanza De Mello. A martial art teacher from Sidcup is on trial at Woolwich Crown Court, accused of repeatedly raping a child in a case where the girl's own mother has pleaded guilty to charges of engaging in sexual activity in front of her daughter. 75-year-old Tony Swanson denies 21 charges, including 6 counts of rape, relating to the girl aged between 13 and 15 in the early 2000s. The trial is expected to last 3 weeks. Greenwich Council is proposing tougher rules on family homes being converted into shared accommodation. Under the updated plans, the minimum size for properties being converted would increase from 90 to 130 square meters, following concerns raised by residents. The local plan also includes a target of nearly 50,000 new homes across the borough and will go out for consultation next month. And finally, organizers have confirmed a one-off double London marathon will bring 100,000 runners through the streets of Greenwich next April. Races will take place on both Saturday and Sunday, the 24th and 25th, following the usual route from Greenwich Park to Blackheath. Organizers say up to £150 million could be raised for charity. Residents in Greenwich, Charlton and Woolwich are still waiting for details on how road closures will affect them. And there is more local news on the Maritime Radio website and app.
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9: Today will be largely cloudy and sunny with temperatures reaching the high 20s. But tonight will stay dry and mild with clear spells developing. And tomorrow looks even warmer with plenty of sunshine and temperatures climbing to 30 degrees.
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1: I've looked after my kids since they were born. Now they've got kids, I still want to look after them. I don't want them struggling to make decisions about my money or my health if I can't. So we made a lasting power of attorney. Now, if I can't speak for myself, they'll speak for me. It's a weight off for all of us, isn't it?
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9: A train collision near Bedford on Friday has left 28 people in hospital, 9 in a critical condition. The incident involved two East Midlands railway services travelling to London, with one driver confirmed dead. Andy Hopkinson is Chief Fire Officer at Bedfordshire Fire and Rescue.
10: We mobilised over 20 fire appliances and specialist vehicles, and at the height of the response, over 70 firefighters and officers were involved at the scene. And this included specialist mutual aid resources from our neighbouring services.
9: The Strait of Hormuz is being shut again by Iran amid escalating tensions in the region. It comes as Israeli strikes in southern Lebanon continue. Parts of the UK are set for a heatwave this weekend, with temperatures possibly topping 34 degrees Celsius. And Olivia Rodrigo has broken a record after her album hit number one. A week after her third album was released, the American singer has achieved the biggest opening week of her career. That's the latest from Radio News Hub. I'm Dave Cronin.
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9: Showers will fade, leaving a dry night, though thunderstorms may clip the southeast. Feeling fresher for some, but a warm and humid night for most, with lows of 13 degrees Celsius.
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13: Yes, it's a beautiful day here in New York City. Hope it is wherever you're listening to me from this afternoon or this evening. Let's kick things off by taking it back to the 90s now with a little bit of Pulp and Disco 2000.

from Disco 2000s, taking it back to the year 2000 with the Dandy Warhols there with Bohemian Like You. You're listening to me, Nicola Holly-Jones, here on Maritime Radio with another edition of Transatlantic Tapes, sharing with you music from both sides of the pond over the next hour. I'm with you until it'll be 2 p.m. here in New York, it'll be 7 p.m. in the UK. Not sure where else you might be listening to us from, but yeah, thank you so much for joining me. Always a pleasure to have your listening ears. And yeah, we've got some good music on the way. We've got the new one from Taylor Swift. We've also got some brand new music from an Aussie band that I discovered here in New York City last weekend at the Big Aussie Barbecue Festival. I'll tell you a little bit about that later on. And then we're sprinkling in some classics from, we've got some Stevie Wonder, we've got some Paramore on the way, we've got some New Order as well. Of course, the World Cup is in full flow, so yeah, we'll be discussing that also. But I want to take it back across the pond to the Isle of Wight, in fact, with the girls from Wet Leg, and here they are with Pokemon.

And we're going to bring it this side of the pond now to New Jersey's finest. I'm talking about the Bleachers and Jack Antonoff, because they are going to be gracing the stage here in New York City at Madison Square Garden on Tuesday. I'm lucky enough to be invited to that, so I will be heading down there and we'll report back on my show in a couple of weeks' time. Yeah, super excited. And yeah, the new album, Everyone for 10 Minutes, is great. This is such a good feel-good song, I would say. Yeah, very much channeling his inner Bruce Springsteen. Absolutely, you'll hear that in just a moment. But yeah, Jack Antonoff, if you're not familiar, yeah, long-time collaborator with Taylor Swift. He's written songs with Lana Del Rey. And now he's been focusing on his own work with his band at the Bleachers. This is album 2 now from them, signed to Dirty Hit. And here they are with Modern Girl.

few moments ago, you heard the brand new one by Taylor Swift, I Knew It, I Knew You, part of the Toy Story 5 soundtrack. Yes, Swifties were gifted with the news last week that Taylor was to bring some new music into the world. And just there, you heard New Order with World in Motion. Of course, the World Cup is in full flow, and I know for most back home, you may be tired of hearing that because I'm sure all the usual anthems are being played non-stop at the moment. But for me, I'm fully embracing it. I'm not at home. It's a kind of a weird feeling to be watching the nation, not within the nation, for the first time in my life. But I am in the country where the World Cup is being staged, which is really cool, and the atmosphere here is incredible. It's great every morning to see different fans flocking to the city. Of course, we're just one city that's part of the greater campaign of it, but yeah, it's been amazing so far. And the Smithfield Hall, I'm going to give it a mention. It's based in Midtown Manhattan. If you're an England fan and you're looking for atmosphere, a little bit of home, yeah, that place certainly delivered the other day. The atmosphere in there was wild. It was exactly what I was hoping for. And yeah, what a game, what an atmosphere. Here's to the boys, come on England. So you're listening to me, Nicola Holly-Jones, here on Maritime Time Radio with Transatlantic Tapes, and continuing now with a song from an album that I rediscovered this week. And I know every edition of Transatlantic Tapes I talk about songs that I've been rediscovering, but I'm talking about Paramore's latest album, which was released 3 years ago now, entitled This Is Why. It was great to kind of hear it again, listen to it in its entirety, especially after some time away from it. An album that was once familiar, I had it on repeat non-stop a few years ago, and probably haven't listened to it for about a year. And I just thought about it and put it on this week, and I thought I've got to fit something from it into today's playlist. So here is Paramore with Running Out of Time.

0: I was going to let the next song just play, but I feel like I need to give a warning because, yeah, get ready for this. And it certainly won't be to everybody's taste, but I'm going to play it because I discovered it this week and I just felt the need to share it. And it will really wake you up this Saturday if you're not already awake enough. I know it is the evening in the UK, but maybe you're getting ready to go out. Maybe you're not feeling it. This hopefully will get you sort of livened up and pumped. Yeah, this is a song released in 1996, actually, and by a band called Butter 08. They're a blend of artists and musicians from various bands. They're an American-Japanese band, and they were actually signed to the Beastie Boys label, so that does bring it back to the theme of transatlantic tapes. So, as I say, get ready for this. This is 9mm.
1: Thank you, Daddy.

and Henrik tuned in Welling in Kent. Yes, especially loving a little bit of Paramore earlier on. Lovely to hear from you. And also hello to Linda, Annabelle and Tom, also listening in from Eltham in southeast London. Yes, I mentioned a few moments ago, memories of my time in Australia. And as I always like to do on my Transatlantic Tape Show, although this is a show based around artists from America and the UK, I always try and slip in some Aussie music in there because of that time being so special to me. And last weekend there was the Aussie barbecue here in New York City. And if you don't know what that is, so this was a free festival put on by Sounds Australia, which is an organization created to help Australian artists to make it bigger overseas. Being that they are pretty far away from most other places on the planet, it can be a little bit harder for them to tour, to travel. It's very expensive, and to crack other nations. So the organisation, as I say, is designed to encourage and support that. It was a wonderful afternoon down in Seaport, down in the financial district here in New York. And there I discovered some great bands and artists from the land down under, and my favourite of the day being these guys based in Sydney. Here is Velvet Trip with Tell Me Why.

Taking it back to the early 70s there with some Stevie Wonder, Living for the City. And that's almost it from me. Thank you so much for your company this Saturday afternoon here. It's been wonderful. Once again, I felt a lot of love and energy from your listening ears. So, yeah, I really appreciate it. Wishing you a wonderful rest of the weekend and a couple of weeks ahead. Yeah, come on, let's continue to cheer on our boys. Come on, England. And, yeah, I will catch you all in a couple of weeks' time here on Maritime Radio, Saturday afternoon, from 1 p.m. here in New York, from 6 p.m. in London. And to play us out, a very much British, not even just British, a London band, very local to Maritime Radio as well, Southeast London Boys. Here is Squeeze with Up the Junction.

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5: 28 people remain in hospital, 9 critically ill after 2 trains collided near Bedford on Friday evening. The crash involving 2 East Midlands railway services heading for London killed 1 driver. British Transport Police Chief Constable is Lucy Dorsey.
6: I would really like to reassure everyone that specialist investigators from British Transport Police are working with colleagues at the Rail Accident Investigation Branch to gather the facts and determine what has happened.
5: The Green Party has announced Councillor Geraldine Coggins as its candidate in the by-election for the Greater Manchester Mayoralty, triggered by Andy Burnham's election as an MP. Labour is pitching the contest as a two-horse race between Labour and Reform UK. And Friends stars David Schwimmer, Lisa Kudrow and Matt LeBlanc have paid tribute to veteran director James Burrows, calling him a father figure after his death aged 85. That's the latest from Radio News Hub. I'm Dave Cronin.
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5: Showers will fade, leaving a dry night, though thunderstorms may clip the southeast. Feeling fresher for some, but a warm and humid night for most, with lows of 13 degrees Celsius.
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9: It has just gone 7 p.m. and you are listening to the Power Playlist, an hour of new and recommended music. We've got an hour of new releases, a local gig roundup, music news, and we'll have our usual kaleidoscopic genres. So we've got stuff from electronic artists, indie, garage, pop punk, jazz and soul. So we've got every base covered. It's all new music and everything is covered just for you. And this evening's very special because usually we go out on Maritime Radio across South East London and North West Kent. But tonight we're starting our first show on Made in Kent Radio. So hello, if you're listening in Kent, you could be listening on DAB all the way over in Dover by the sea, which is quite exciting for me. So hello to Made in Kent Radio, who are joining us this evening and every Sunday night going forward. So on the show tonight, like I was saying, got a local gig roundup. We're going to be looking at an electronic and UK garage legend that's headlining some festivals. Also some music news focusing on milestone anniversary pop punk albums, which I'll talk about in a bit more detail later on. 25 years since a really big pop punk album, which makes me feel very old. Also have a mini album focus. We're going to focus on an album. This week it is an electronic producer towards the end of the show. And also we've got new music from the likes of Jordan Rakai, Weezer and the Ezra Collective. But I will tell you more about that in a moment. Let's kick off with some brand new music and get the show going. We're going to have some music from Jamie XX and the Avalanches. This is a new track that came out the other day called Every Single Weekend. It's actually based on a 1 minute interlude from Jamie XX's album In Waves, which he released in 2024. This came out the other day though, and it's the Avalanches basically turning it into a full track using their usual sampling sort of goodness to make it sound really good. And if you like this, then the Avalanches are playing the Camden Roundhouse on November the 6th. But anyway, let's get going with some brand new music, Every Single Weekend by the Avalanches.

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1: Well, it's all over.

Leave You by Wolfmon featuring Jackie Evans here on the Power Playlist. And that is his brand new single from his album Dot, which is coming out soon. Wolf Peck, the band that this guy is from, Wolfmon, are playing at the O2 Arena in Greenwich on the 8th of July. And also Corey Wong, who's part of the band, sort of really famous funk guitarist, he is playing at Ronnie Scott's. He was actually there Friday and Saturday and Sunday this weekend. So you might have missed him, but he was there. So there you go. So thanks for joining me on the Power Playlist on this warm evening. It's suddenly gotten very hot again. So what we're going to do is we're going to plow through some new releases at the start of the show as usual, and we'll be doing our local gig roundup very shortly. Let's do some new releases though. So in a moment we're going to have some new Weezer. They released a track, the second single of their upcoming album Weezer Gold. Well, it's called Weezer, but they have different colours out the album. This is the gold album. They had a big social media campaign where the band members were panning for gold and discovered a cult that basically mandates that you listen to Weezer, which I quite like. So this is their new track. It's called We Might As Well Be Strangers, featuring Wednesday on vocals as well. That's coming up very shortly. Before that, we're going to have another new track. This one is from the Ezra Collective, featuring Pastor Lou. This track's called Only Love, taken off their fourth studio album, Here Because of Hope, which comes out in September. They're actually headlining the Love Supreme Festival in Lewes, in East Sussex, which isn't Kent or Greenwich, I realise, but it's nearby. On the 3rd of July, that's got some amazing artists playing, loads and loads of good stuff there. So a bit of Ezra Collective on the way, but right now we're going to have a brand new track from Muse. This is called Night Shift Superstar, off their upcoming album The Wow Signal, which comes out literally next week. It's very sort of it's not dancey, but dance music influenced. It's got a Justice Daft Punk sort of inspiration that Matt Bellamy was talking about. To promote the album, they actually sent a customized iPad loaded with the master tracks of the album, sent it to the edge of space on a high altitude meteorological balloon, right? Which is a very Muse thing to do if you think about it. And this track also features Matt Bellamy's young daughter on guest vocals, which is quite nice. They've just announced a massive show at the O2 in November if you want to go see them. So let's have a little bit of Night Shift Superstar by Muse.

Bit of Weezer there, going back to their classic power pop sound. That track is called We Might As Well Be Strangers. And this is a power playlist. 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This is our first show on Made in Kent Radio, which is exciting. So if you are listening on Made in Kent, then do get in touch. You can email us hellopowerplaylist@gmail.com. Let us know where you're listening from, what you're doing on this warm evening, and if there's any new music you've been enjoying that we can play out on the show. Or you might not be listening in London or Kent. You might be listening on a smart speaker or online somewhere else in the entire world. But get in touch, say hello, let us know what you are up to. Right, we're going to do our local gig roundup now. Every week on the show, we like to have a look at all the local gigs taking place over the next few weeks. And actually, we're going to have a little sort of festival roundup today because it's basically festival season now. Let's have a look at the South Bank Centre in London, because they are currently doing their Meltdown Festival, which has been going on the last 10 days or so, wraps up this weekend. It's a 31st edition. They always get someone to curate it. It's been Harry Styles this time, and he's got loads of people along. He's played his own headline show. He got Yusef Days, the drummer. He got Kamasai Washington, loads of people. Bar Italia played as well. And Soulwax are closing the festival at the Royal Festival Hall on Sunday. So if you want to get down there, not much time, but you can if you really want to see Soulwax. They're amazing. We're going to play a bit of Soulwax in a moment to celebrate that. We're going to play Run Free. So lots of stuff happening at the South Bank Centre, and that's just like one festival among millions that's taking place in London at the moment. And if we look at Kent, we're going to have a quick look at the Margate Dreamland Summer Series lineup. This is like an insane lineup. It goes across loads of weekends in June, July and August. I'm sure you've heard of it, it's massive. Tom Grennan has been there recently. Bowling for Soup are there next weekend, which looks amazing. David Gray, Paul Weller, Human League, Flaming Lips, all in July. And in August, you've got the Kooks, who are also playing in Greenwich. So they're really, really playing in Greenwich and London and Kent quite a lot. Nile Rodgers, Bastille, Fatboy Slim. And then we're going to play a track from The Streets, who are playing in, I think it's next weekend, actually. Yeah, in Margate. There you go. So a little bit of The Streets right now to celebrate their Margate show next weekend. This is Has It Come to This?

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5: The Norwich Disease Foundation was founded in 2016 by a group of parents who each had a child with Norwich disease. 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
6: Hiya, I am Josh. 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Please go to maritimeradio.co.uk and click the link, which will send you directly to our website. Thank you so much for listening, and again, anything that you can give would mean the absolute world to us.
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It's just gone 7:30. You are listening to the Power Playlist, an hour of new and recommended music. Got some new music on the way, also a mini album focus looking at Skrillex's new album that released. They shadow dropped it. That's what they call it these days, shadow dropped it. So that's exciting. But first of all, we're going to have a look at some music news and a milestone anniversary release for American punk pop legends Blink 182. This was like a sort of social media cryptic teaser that came out last week, and I follow them on Facebook and that from when I was a child because I was obsessed with them when I was like 12, 13, 14. So they started doing these cryptic teasers about Take Off Your Pants and Jacket, which is their 2001 album that they released, and this was the one that I listened to constantly sitting on MSN Messenger with this album literally going round and round and repeat. So I can tell you every drum fill, every harmony, every single bit of it is like, you know, imprinted in my brain. And I was like, oh my god, they're going to do an anniversary tour, because that's the big thing these days, right? All these bands go around and they play albums from 25 years ago and everyone pays a horrible amount of money to go see them. And it got closer and closer, and it was like, oh, this is looking good. They're going to reissue some bonus tracks and make a, you know, new version, 25th anniversary version, and maybe announce an anniversary tour. And then it said, right, we're announcing it on Friday, last Friday. And the Friday came, and it was literally just a re-release of the album. So I was quite disappointed. It might still happen. You never know. Because if there's an anniversary tour of that album, that is like my childhood, you know, in literally about 35 minutes of music. So please do that, Blink 182. Please do your anniversary tour. But I did find out when I was, it got me listening to the songs again, which is the marketing campaign's job, right? So it worked very well. And I found out that First Date and The Rock Show, which are the two big songs on the album, were actually not supposed to be on the album at all. They wrote this album as like a sort of slightly angsty, sort of less poppy, bouncy album, and they showed it to the manager, who was like, yeah, this is good, but we need some summery, radio-friendly stuff. And they were really annoyed. So Tom DeLonge and Mark Hoppus from the band both went home separately that evening, really annoyed, and under an hour wrote First Date and The Rock Show separately, out of spite, because they disliked what their manager had said so much. And it turns out those are the two big singles. So that's ironic, isn't it? So it shows you that the best songs basically need to be written quickly and whilst you're angry.

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That is the debut single from Jack Kay. It is called Dora. And he is the lead singer of the Magic Gang, who broke up in 2024. We went to their last show at the Roundhouse. It was really good. And he's back now as a sort of solo artist. He's doing a show at the George Tavern in September, the legendary pub in East London. I really like

But he shadow dropped this on the 5th of June, completely out of the blue. Basically, all the tracks on this album spent years as unreleased sort of little IDs sort of circulating online. He played them a lot in his festival sets, but they were never actual releases, so he's turned it into an album. And I quite like, I don't really listen to this music much often, but it's I quite like listening to it every now and then because it's really highly detailed sort of experimental audio production, and it's like, you know, these soundscapes that Skrillex creates are really interesting and different. He still has that sort of like future bass dubstepy sound, but he mixes it with all kinds of electronic stuff. It's really interesting. I would definitely listen to this with a pair of headphones if you can, or if not, just turn it up super super loud wherever you are so that you annoy your neighbors and get that real quality of the sound. Anyway, we're going to play two tracks off his new album. We're going to play Smoke in a minute, but the first one is called Soma.

There you go. It's a bit of Smoke by Skrillex off his new album, Soma. We're going to have a real audio U-turn in a minute to our next track, but that's going to be our last one. So thanks for tuning in this evening and joining me for the Power Playlist. We're back again with more music next time, loads of new music, and stay tuned for loads of great music this evening coming up. You can also listen back to the show on the website, where you can also find all the tracks listed on tonight's show. So last song for you, another new release. New release is Galore tonight. This one is from Jordan Rakai and FKJ, which stands for French Kiwi Juice, which I like as a name. And this is a total opposite of what you just heard from Skrillex. If you weren't a fan of that, you'll be definitely be a fan of this. And this is very chill, you know, nice summery evening music. So it fits very well. This is off his EP that was released in April. It's called Between Us. The track is called Problems. It was called at Abbey Road. Jordan Rakai's sort of tenure as is the inaugural artist in residence is quite cool. He got in loads of collaborators and basically just locked himself in and arranged these songs sort of in a single day each. So this was the one he did with FKJ, and they basically wrote, arranged, tracked it in a single day. So sort of like live and in the room, which I quite like. So we're going to leave you this. This is Problems by Jordan Rakai, and I'll see you next time.

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12: 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We got Jimmy Primetime Smith, Denise LaSalle. Our featured artist is none other than Stax recording star Johnny Taylor. And in the second half of the show, I've got something really, really special for you. It's an exclusive. We're going to kick off, though. This is Booker T and the MGs, Melting Pot.

super funky soul, all the way from East Macklemore Avenue in Memphis, Tennessee, the Stax Recording Studio. That was Booker T and the MGs with Melting Pot. Yes, Saturday night and everything's going to be all right. You're listening to the Ollie Mac Show here on Maritime Radio on the app. And listen again, we are back. We are back with an hour of the greatest soul, gospel, blues, jazz and more. Whatever we got, it's going to be cool. You're going to love it. And this is going to be a proper show. This will be a proper show. I'm going to play a record next from a friend of mine, Jimmy Primetime Smith, who lives in Chicago. He's from Chicago. He was taught to play guitar by none other than Jimmy Reed. His mother, Johnny Mae Dunson, was Jimmy Reed's manager, and Jimmy Reed and a whole bunch of folks like Lewis Myers used to come and hang out at his house and teach him to play guitar. This is from his record that came out last year. It's called It's My Time. This track is Don't Let the Devil Ride.

Jimmy Primetime Smith on the Ollie Mac Show with Don't Let the Devil Ride from the It's My Time record that came out in 2025. Well, next up, we've got Denise LaSalle. This is from Making a Good Thing Better. This was recorded at Royal Studios in Memphis, Tennessee. This track, The Best Thing I Ever Had.

Show from the album Making a Good Thing Better, recorded at Royal Studios, Memphis, Tennessee, and that was the best thing that I ever had. 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We're playing some great, great records. We've had Booker T, we've had Jimmy Primetime, we've got loads and loads coming up later on in the show, and you're going to love it, you're going to have a good time. Now, I have dug deep into the vinyl archive and found something very, very special. It's been a while since I've done this. This is from 1969. It's from the original vinyl. It's from an O.V. Wright record, which is very, very rare, called Nucleus of Soul. The track is Bob Dylan's Blowing in the Wind.

Oh man, what a great version that is. That is Ovie Wright from 1969's Nucleus of Soul, a very, very rare record. There aren't many copies of that available, but I got one. I got one on the original vinyl, and that was my copy. So all those snaps, crackles and pops that you hear, well, they're all mine. But that was Bob Dylan's Blowing in the Wind, the late, great Ovie Wright. Yeah, that was cool. Well, we've got something else pretty awesome now. We're gonna find Little Willie John from 1955. This was one of his big hits. This was from a record called The Early King Sessions. He was one of the most important figures in post-war R&B. His sister was Mabel John, who was an important recording artist in her own right. And he had a number of hits, including Fever. He died in relative obscurity in the 1960s. His career kind of didn't work out so well after he was convicted of manslaughter. But before all of that unpleasantness, he released some absolutely stellar records. And this is one of them. This is Need Your Love So Bad.

The great Little Willie John there with Need Your Love So Bad from 1955 on King Records. That became a hit for the early Fleetwood Mac as well, Peter Green's Fleetwood Mac. You may recognise that song, but that was the original version from one of the most important figures in post-war R&B, Little Willie John. Well, yes, you are listening to the Ollie Mac Show here on Maritime Radio on the app and listen again. What a first half we've had. Booker T and the MGs, my buddy Jimmy Primetime Smith, Denise LaSalle, original 1969 vinyl from Ovi Wright. In the second half of the show, I have something really, really special for you. I'm going to play one of my records that I have cut in Memphis, Tennessee, with High Rhythm Section, the legendary High Rhythm Section, Al Green and Peebles, Otis Clay's backing band that had 26 gold and platinum records in a row. Now, this is the first time in 50 Ollie Mac shows I've played one of my tunes, but I got it, and I got it just for you, and it's going to be pretty, pretty cool. But before we get there, just before the commercial break, we have got tonight's featured artist. This is Johnny Taylor, the Stax recording artist. This track is from the One Soul Singer, Wanted One Soul Singer record. When we're back in the second half, we're going to have Johnny Rawls, we're going to have Mavis Staples, Robert Cray, and more Johnny Taylor. You have been listening to the Ollie Mac Show. This is the conclusion of the first half of this evening's awesomeness. We will be back in the second half after the commercial break. Open up a cold one, make another cup of tea, do what you got to do, but you got to come back because we've got more greatness coming up. And here we go. Johnny Taylor, Just the One.

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6: Saturday night and the Mac is back. Yes, this is the second half of this evening's Ollie Mack Show here on Maritime Radio on the app. And listen again, this is another half hour of the greatest soul, blues, gospel, jazz and more. We got some coolness. We got this from 2026 BMA Blues Music Association Award winner Johnny Rawls. The record is going back to Mississippi. This is his track, Midnight Train.

Johnny Rawls. Johnny Rawls on the Ollie Mac Show. It was a pleasure to see him in Memphis getting presented with that award from the BMA Association earlier on this year. He was a sideman for Ovie Wright, who we played in the first half of the show, but a great soul blues singer in his own right, and that was a really cool song. Going Back to Mississippi was the record, and Midnight Train was that track. Well, yes, you are listening to the Ollie Mac Show here on Maritime Radio on the app, and listen again. And now I'm going to do something really, really special. I have never played one of my own records on this radio show, but I'm going to break with that tradition now. For the past couple of years, I've been making records out in Memphis with the High Rhythm Section. You'll have heard a lot of their music on the show over the last couple of years or so. Al Green, Ann Peebles, Otis Claremore, Denise LaSalle, they are the most decorated rhythm section of all in Memphis. 26 golden platinum records in a row. It has been one of the greatest blessings of my life to spend time with them and make music with them. And I cut a bunch of stuff, and the first of that is out now. Yes, it is. This is from an LP, which is going to come out later on this year. The EP itself is called You Gotta Call Me. It is available on Bandcamp now. But this is Ollie Mac and High Rhythm. You Gotta Call Me.

I'm standing in the hallway waiting for your call. That's Ollie Mack. Ollie Mack, this Ollie Mack and High Rhythm, recorded at Royal Studios in Memphis, Tennessee, with the High Rhythm section, produced by 2-time Grammy Award winner Boo Mitchell and featuring a whole cast of incredible musicians. I'm real proud of that record. I hope that you liked it. Well, yes, you are listening to the Ollie Mack Show here on Maritime Radio on the app. And listen again, the Mack is back. It's Saturday night. We got it all going on and I'm having a real good time playing some awesome records. Now, we haven't heard from Mavis Staples in a while. This is from Living on a High Note. This is Mavis Staples, Jesus Lay Down Beside Me.

Mavis Staples here on the Ollie Mac Show. I'm going to say that she is one of the most important voices in 20th century music, and she's still making great records today. Wonderful band, Rick Holmstrom on guitar. He is such a great player, and I would really, really recommend getting the chance to see her live. Her shows are incendiary. She is really, really wonderful. If you haven't seen the Summer of Soul

Robert Cray on the Ollie Mac Show. In My Soul was the album, and that was A Memo. Well, we've got just a little more music to go on this evening's Ollie Mac Show. It's been real cool. We've had, we kicked off with Booker T and the MGs. We had some original vinyl from 1969. We had a Mac exclusive, one of my

0: my records. I promise I won't do that again. Well, maybe unless there's some more music coming, and there may well be. But yeah, that was cool. Little Willie John, our featured artist tonight, of course, was Johnny Taylor. We're going to have another track from him in a second. We will be back next week. It will be show number 50. Can you believe it? 50 shows next week. And, well, not 50 shows in one evening. Well, that would be a cool thing, but it'll be the 50th show. So we're going to celebrate. We're going to celebrate by playing the very best in gospel, blues, jazz, and more. We're going to wrap up with a couple of things. We're going to go back to back here. A second featured artist track this evening from Who's Making Love was the record. It's I'd Rather Drink Muddy Water by Johnny Taylor. And then we're going to squeeze in a little more Booker T and the MGs with Time Is Tight. Thank you so much for listening, folks. I will see you next week on the Ollie Mac Show. See you next time.
1: Yeah. Are we from the top? Uh-huh. Well, I got a little story I want to tell you about this muddy water. Nobody's yet told a real story about this muddy water. You know, when you're invited out to those cocktail parties, Jim, that ain't nothing but muddy water you're drinking. I've seen a lot of good men lose their happy home just because

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6: A train collision near Bedford on Friday has left 28 people in hospital, 9 in a critical condition. The incident involved two East Midlands Railway services travelling to London, with one driver confirmed dead. Rail officials say they're supporting those affected as investigations continue. Andy Hopkinson is Chief Fire Officer at Bedfordshire Fire and Rescue.
7: We mobilised over 20 fire appliances and specialist vehicles, and at the height of the response, over 70 firefighters and officers were involved at the scene. And this included specialist mutual aid resources from our neighbouring services.
6: Counter-terrorism officers are investigating a series of incidents in Edinburgh which left 5 men injured. A 36-year-old white male has been arrested, and police say there's no wider threat to the public. And former Little Mix star Jessie Nelson says the rollout of SMA screening is a postcode lottery, warning some babies will miss out depending on where they live. That's the latest from Radio News Hub. I'm Dave Cronin.
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6: Sunday will be a fine and dry day with lots of sunshine, though a small risk of the odd light shower. A hot, humid day in the south with highs of 29 degrees Celsius.
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10: And this is Mark Fryer with this week's Back to the 90s, 60 minutes of 90s hits. Today, it's all the songs from 1991. And let me start with a very bold statement.
11: I'm too sexy for my love, too sexy for my love, love's going to leave.

0: song.
1: That was actually the fourth best-selling single of 1991. What about that? Right, said Fred on Maritime Radio. It is back to the 90s, 60 minutes of 90s. So this is Mark Fry in the chair, on the air, everywhere. And as I said, today's show is all the hits of 1991. And here's another one from the album Dangerous.

Michael Jackson, Black or White. I think they spent something like $5 million on the video, or $5 million on the video for that song. And it's from the album Dangerous, which is one of the biggest selling albums of all time. But most people will think it was not a very successful album, because obviously it never sold as much as Thriller or Bad before that, but it's still one of the biggest selling albums of all time. Dangerous from 1991. We're all about 1991 on today's Back to the 90s. It was the year that the Super Nintendo Entertainment System was launched in America in this year, bringing 16-bit graphics and Super Mario World into people's homes for the very first time. 1991, the year Nintendo launched their system. And it was the year the Shaman were huge. And here's one of their massive songs, Move Any Mountain. Maritime Radio, Back to the 90s.

Time Radio across southeast London and northwest Kent from the top of Shooter's Hill. It's Back to the 90s. That's The Shaman and Move Any Mountain. Now, in 1991, Amy Grant was a massive star and she did this big worldwide tour. And I went to see her with my friend Ian and Mike at the what was then called the Hammersmith Apollo. Went to see Amy Grant from the Heart in Motion tour and the album of that name. And from the lead single, one of the biggest selling singles of 1991, it's Baby Baby on Maritime Radio.

0: classic, isn't it? Colour Me Bad on Maritime Radio. It was the lead single from their album CMB, and that featured in the... It was produced by Mr. DJ Freeze and featured in the soundtrack to the 1991 film New Jack City. Colour Me Bad, I Want to Sex You Up. It was Amy Grant before that, who, as I said, yeah, I saw live at the Hammersmith Apollo when she was on tour for the album Heart Emotion, from which that came. It's Maritime Radio, back to the 90s. We're going to go crazy next.
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by Zoe, Sunshine on a Rainy Day, which is the first single from her album, debut album, Scarlet, Red and Blue. It got to number 4 in the charts in November of 1991. Before that, Seal, Crazy, another 1991 massive song and his big breakout song. It's Maritime Radio. It's back to the 90s. All the songs tonight are from 1991. And if you've got a mullet, this is for you.

a huge rock band from Germany. This is from their 11th album called Crazy World. That is an absolute classic. Wind of Change on Maritime Radio. And yes, they were a band with massive mullets. Like, all of them had these huge mullets on. And I remember them being on Top of the Pops and they had a wind machine behind them. And it looked, from what I remember, a bit ridiculous. All right, Diana Ross came storming back in 1991 with a massive song. This one, When You Tell Me That You Love Me.

0: Brilliant. Kenny Thomas is touring now, as always, doing sets around the country. Great song there. Kenny Thomas, Thinking About Your Love. Diana Ross before that, When You Told Me That You Love Me. Back to the 90s. All the songs on today's show from 1991. We're celebrating the hits of 1991. We've already talked about some of the best-selling toys. Well, the Nintendo was launched in that year. Other big toys that were launched in 1991. The mighty Super Soaker. What a great invention the Super Soaker was and remains. In terms of films, if you go to the cinema, City Slickers was the fifth biggest grossing movie of the year. Silence of the Lambs took £272 million at the box office to make it number the fourth biggest film of the year. Robin Hood, Prince of Thieves, number three. Beauty and the Beast was the second highest grossing film of the year. And number one, I'll Be Back. Terminator 2, Judgment Day, took £520 million at the box office. Maritime Radio, they were the films people were seeing in 1991. One of those films featured a massive song, which you're going to play before the end of the show. Ooh, stand by.
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The 12th best-selling single of 1991. That's the KLF 3 AM Eternal. This is Mark Fry, Back to the 90s, all hits from 1991. And I mentioned a few minutes ago some of the biggest grossing movies of the year. The third one was Robin Hood, Prince of Thieves. And the song that featured in that was the biggest selling single of 1991. And it still holds a record now for the most consecutive weeks at number one. It spent 16 weeks at number one throughout 1991. We thought it would never end. It's Bryan Adams on Maritime Radio.

Yes, number one for an incredible 16 weeks throughout 1991. Every week the chart would come out and think, surely it's not there for another week. And then it got to the point where you're thinking, who's still buying this? There can't be anyone left who's buying it. But it was a massive film as well, Robin Hood, Prince of Thieves, which was the third highest grossing movie of the year. And that was the biggest selling single of 1991. Bryan Adams, Everything I Do, I'll Do It For You. And that'll do it for this week's Back to the 90s. All the songs tonight are in 1991. And here's the last one for me, Beverly Craven on Maritime Radio. One of the biggest selling singles of the year. This is Promise Me on Maritime.

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0: This is the Dance Party with Lee Everett.

And So You Do on Dance Party Weekly, sounding great. And also Joel Corry and Becky Hill history to start this week's show. The party is on. The tunes are loaded. Are the drinks ready? That's the question I've got for you this week. Lee Everest here at the controls. Shall we keep it going then with this? Alexander Stan.

It's Alexander Stan on Dance Party Weekly with Mr. Saxo B, sounding great. And we've got this on the way for you. Better Run DNC and It's Like That featuring Jason Nevins. Also on the way, I've got these for you. Chase a song from Planet Funk, although it's a bit of a remix from the original Into the Coven D&B remix. That's on the way as a special treat this week. Got this on the way for you as well. Darren Styles, Getting Better. That plays very soon on Dance Party Weekly.

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1: Run DMC, Jason Nevins, It's Like That playing on Dance Party Weekly. Also DOD with On The Run as well. And this is Lee Everest at the controls. Big shout out to you if you're a new listener to the show. Where have you been for the last, I don't know what number on this week. I think it's 272, there we go. Where have you been? Where have you been? Well, anyway, you're more than welcome along to the biggest party on the radio you're going to hear on the dial today. And we are going to play some of the biggest dance tunes that are out there. We continue with the tunes. L1 of this programme is all about club classics, the ones that you know and love, the floor fillers that you love from yesteryear. We've got a brand new hottest record on the way in around 10 minutes as well, just over 10 minutes for that. Sophie's behind the glass doing production this week, and Millie is online.

0: SDME playing on Dance Party Weekly, sounding big. That's back to 1999 with that one. They did Teardrops as well, you know. And we are going to continue with the Club Classics. Hottest record this week is a big one. I'm going to play that for you very soon. James Hype and Kim Petras on the way as well. Big shout out to Leah this week. She reached out to us saying, love the show on the radio every week. Big shout out to Duncan as well. Loves listening to us on a Friday night. And I want to shout out Sasha, who's in Kent, listening to us on the Kent coast on Saturday. Hello.
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1: Big shout out to Debbie this week. She's loving the tunes. Big shout out as well to Laura. She says, Lee, sounding good, getting ready for a big girls' night out, and you're sounding good on the radio as we're getting warmed up to go out. Big shout out to you ladies. Right, I promised you this earlier on. Gonna hit play on this then. Planet Funk, Chase the Sun. This is Planet Funk, the original, Into the Coven remix. Let's do it.

0: Danny, who's listening to us, want to shout out Katie. She sent some love in from Cornwall, saying loving the show every week on the radio down here. And big shout out as well to Leah in Taunton, loving the show every week. Right, we are half hour into this week's Dance Party Weekly, and that means one thing and one thing only. Let's do this week's hottest record.
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0: 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This week's hottest record on Dance Party Weekly from the one and only Near Archives. It's called Vertical and it's a whopper. I think you're going to like it. Brand new music on

Darren Styles, getting better, especially for Caitlin, that one. She is in Shropshire listening to us. Big shout out as well to Paul and Chris. They're in Newcastle off for a big night out tonight. Said Lee, can you give us a massive shout out? And can you blow your air horn for us as well, please? Let's try and do that now for you. There you go, guys.

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2: That was Purple Disco Machine and Emotion playing on Dance Party Weekly, and the tunes are locked in. They are sounding absolutely brilliant this week. Lee Everest here at the controls. In hour two of the programme, we've got this week's Tune of the Week. We've got a round of Battle of the Bangers as well with Darren. He is on to pick two songs, one of two songs that we've specially picked for him. Up next, though, EV and You. That plays soon.
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TV and you did a Danger Mix for us a few weeks ago, and it was an absolutely brilliant one. Big shout out to Greg and Louise, who are off on holiday listening to us getting packed early night, they say, because they're up at 3 a.m. to get to the airport. I know that feeling. Let's continue this week's dance party right now with Cedric Gervais.

It's Cassius, Feeling For You on Dance Party Weekly. Also, Cedric Gervais and Do It Tonight on the Club Classics on this week's show. Don't forget, you can listen back anytime you like on demand through the website and online as well. That is hour one, almost done with this week's show for the Club Classics. Relive them on demand, you know how. Coming up to hour two then, in the next hour of the programme, Tune of the Week and Battle of the Bangers with Darren. He's back to play. And we got two big ones for him to pick this week. That's coming up in the next hour of the show. Heading up to the end of hour one then with Eliza Rose and the Interplanetary.

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0: It's Jack Jackson and Feelings, also Tiny Temper, Alex Mills with Energy on Dance Party Weekly this week on the current anthems. Jumping into hour two, big style. Big shout out to Leon and the crew in Liverpool, off out for a big night out tonight. Massive shout out as well to Wendy and Dave listening to us in Southport, loving the tunes. Thank you guys. On the way, I've got this for you. Calvin Harris and Kasabian, Release of Pressure, the VIP remix plays very soon. Last week's hottest record, Frankie Wah and Jill with Down to You. Jill is from Germany, Frankie Wah is from the UK, and they produced this Wobber. It was our hottest record last week. Got this on the way as well for you. Jada G and Uncomfortable on the main playlist now here at Dance Party Weekly, and our sister show Ready for the Weekend on a radio near you right now.
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1: That's Calvin and Kasabian with Release the Pressure. That's a VIP remix on this week's show. And also here go Ramsey and Fenn with Lindsay and Love Bug. That is their rework of the 90s classic by Ramsey and Fenn. And It's Gone Down a Storm was our tune of the week a couple of weeks ago. And Lindsay gave it some great support as well. Let's continue with John Summit and With Me Now with Julia Wolf on the

Tracy as well, listening to us on the South Coast, loving the tunes this week. And they say, Lee, can you play us a bit of Garage, please? I know you've got a bit in your repertoire. Could you play us a bit, though, please, this week? So, well, I had a look through the library, right? Had a chat with Sophie, the producer, before the show started this week. And so we've had this request for some Garage. What do you think we should do? And we came up with this for you, okay? This next tune, especially for Ross. And this is MJ Cole with Seal Sincere, which is a noughties Garage classic, but reworked with Pink Panther-esque on it. And it's a 2026 rework, as requested by Ross on this week's Dance Party Weekly. Let's get it on right now, shall we? It's Lee Everest here at the control.

0: MJ Cole with Pink Panther, Still Sincere, 2026 rework playing on Dance Party Weekly, and that's sounding great. We're into current anthems, Em, not far away from this week's Tune of the Week, and it's a big one this week. I'm looking forward to playing it for you. And Darren's coming in to play Battle of the Bangers as well with us in about half an hour's time. Can't wait to get Darren back in. Got to pick him up about that holiday leave still. He owes us some time, you know. Honestly, he does. Up next, though, Frankie Warren Jill with Down For You, last week's hottest record. That plays in a few moments.
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0: Love the work he's doing. He's a really talented producer from the UK, and he's really going places. I think some real big collabs coming up with Silver Bumper to look out for. One to definitely watch as we head into 2026. Bringing us nicely into this week's Tune of the Week.
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0: Very excited for this week. Medusa have teamed up with vocalist Rani for a brand new track. This dropped into my inbox and I was like, my God, what a tune. I mean, Medusa teaming up with Rani, what a combination and a collab. This is called Silence, our Tune of the Week this week.
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0: week from Medusa and the vocals of Rani and Silence going on to our main playlist here at Dance Party Weekly and our spin-off show Ready for the Weekend as well on a radio station near you. Let's continue with the music then. I've got Fish 56 Octagon to play you on the other side of this.
1: Two ships in the night, teardrops in an endless ocean, four walls painted white. I don't

Party Weekly, definitely one to watch in 2026 is Fish 56 Octagon. That's what I was looking for. Yeah, definitely one to watch in 2026, doing some really big things. Teaming up with Izzy Cross for that track, sampling a 90s, noughties classic for its base. Moving on to this, Chloe Kaye and Come Back

0: back to me sampling a 90s rave riff for its bass, sounding absolutely brilliant on Dance Party Weekly. Got a shout out to Shayla and Tom listening to us. Loving the tunes this week, getting ready for a big night out. Danny's been in touch as well from London. He says, Lee, sounding good this week, mate, on the radio, blasting it out on the way up to Birmingham to see a gig tonight. So sounding good. Thanks very much, Danny. Enjoy your gig, mate. And big shout out to Lisa and Dan as well, who are off on holiday tomorrow morning. Lots of you going off on holiday at the moment. Right, on the way next, Disco Lines into Narche, and then Battle of the Bangers.
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0: Disco Lines and Tinashe on Dance Party Weekly. Sounding great with No Broke Boys. Still one of the most played tracks of 2025, that one, and still on our main playlist here at Dance Radio Shows. Right, are you ready for this then? Shall we play Battle of the Bangers? Darren's popping in for a chat.
1: Here comes Battle of the Bangers.
0: Here we go then, into our interactive game on the dance party where we get a lucky listener on the show to pick one of two absolute whoppers of tunes we picked out of our extensive record library here on the dance party. Let's meet this week's player.
1: Here comes Battle of the Bangers.
0: Welcome back, Darren, to the show. Hope you're doing good.
2: Well, hello, Lee. I'm good, thank you. You all right?
0: I was going to say, fancy seeing you here.
2: Fancy seeing you sober.
0: Well, yeah, there's that as well. So, mate, we are ready to pick one of two bangers. You know how this works by now.
2: I do.
0: So are you ready to get on and pick one of two?
2: I'm primed and ready.
0: Let's do it.
1: Here comes Battle of the Bangers.
0: Released in 2011, it became one of David Guetta's biggest global hits, originally written by for another artist.

0: chart, won a Grammy Award for Best Dance Recording, and helped launch Jestlyn's career. It's Clean Bandit, featuring Jestlyn on the vocal and Rather Be. Quite a strong contender, I'd say, wouldn't you?
1: A very strong contender, because I love Clean Bandit, love Jestlyn.
0: Yeah.
1: I always make good music. This is a tough one for me.
0: Do you know what I like about that track so much, though? It's Jestlyn before she started selling holidays.
1: Yeah, I know what you mean. Yeah, anytime.
0: Anytime.
1: Hear one of her songs. Oh, yeah, want to book a holiday.
0: Well, you know the rules. Only one of those can be played this week on the dance party, and the choice is absolutely yours.
1: Okay. I think I'm going to go down this road, and I'm going to go down with David Guetta and Sia, and in the hope that they might think, well, okay, we've won Battle of the Bangers, and they might make some more music together, because when they do, it's brilliant, and they've not done enough.
0: Well, they've recently done some new stuff as well. They did one a few weeks ago with Afrojack, actually, that came out, David Guetta and Sia. They've done some more recent work, but that is the one, isn't it? Titanium is an absolute belter of a tune.
1: It is.
0: Absolutely.
1: Absolute belter.
0: Thanks for coming on the show this week, Darren. We'll see you again soon.
1: See you soon.
0: Cheers.
1: Bye.
2: Here comes this week's winner on Battle of the Bangers.

Bob Sinclair and Kaiser, I Can't Wait, and also David Guetta and Sia Titanium, this week's choice on Battle of the Bangers from Darren. Thanks very much for playing with us this week, Darren. And he's back in a future week to play. We're going to get some more done with Natalie as well from Kent. She's going to come back to play some more Battle of the Bangers. Looking forward to that. Right, coming into hour three with all brand new releases on the way next. First of all, Milky, Just the Way You Are.

That is brand new from Nikki Doll, host of the French version of RuPaul's Drag Race, In Your Head, and also brand new Love Foundation with Summer Rain as well on this week's New Music Hour on the Dance Party. I've got some brand new Eliza Rose incoming with Morning Light straight after this. BB Rexha and Get Her.

0: Brand new from Eliza Rose. It's called Morning Light on this week's Dance Party Weekly. Big shout out to McKenna. She loves the new music. Big shout out as well to Adam listening to us on the south coast of England, loving the tunes. Dave's been on as well from the Isle of Wight, saying Lee sounding great on the radio. Thank you very much indeed. Want to shout out as well Megan, who said, Lee, love the new music on your show every week. It gives me all my recommendations for my playlist. That's exactly what we like to hear on Dance Party Weekly. Right, here's Super Mini, Frankie Romano, and Celebration on Dance Party Weekly on the New Music Hour.
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0: festival sound to that, the sort of carnival sound to it. It sounds so good, doesn't it? That is Super Mini and Celebration. The Ant Dot and Maz reared it on Dance Party Weekly on the New Music Hour, and we press on with the new tunes, all first plays on this week's show. Big shout out to Shayla listening to us. Want to shout out Alex as well, and big shout out to Ashley, loving the show this week as well, from West Sussex. Dubs and Nelly Furtado up next. They dropped a brand new one called Torture of the Heart. That plays in a few moments. Stay there.
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Into the new music hour. We're into hour three of this week's programme. If you've only just joined us, where have you been? Catch up online and on the website. That's all I can say to you. It's Lee Everest here at the controls. Got this to play you now then. It's called La Negra from Staban, Jose de Maria and Anley Mann playing right now on the new music.

got a shout out, Stacey, this week. She says, Lee, loving the tunes every week. That was brand new Just Jack and Let Go. Staban and La Negra playing as well on this week's Dance Party Weekly. Steph's been in touch. She's going on holiday listening to the show. Big shout out to you. Want to shout out Paulette as well, who's listening to us poolside in Spain. Not jealous at all, really not. No, not jealous. Honestly, I'm not. I am, I really am. Just put me on holiday for next year though, so it's all good. Let's continue with this then. Cat Dealers and Test Drive, brand new music.

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0: We continue with the new music then on this week's show. It's Lee Everest here at the controls. Big shout out to Jason listening to us. Big shout out as well to Andy, who loves the show every week. And big shout out to Donna, who's doing a workout listening to us. Just on a 10K, she said, Lee. Absolutely knackered. Thanks for your love, guys. Don't forget to catch the show anytime you like, on demand, on the website and online as well. 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

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Brand new music in your ears on your radio. Lee Everest here at the controls. Got to shout out Henry, who said, Lee, love the show every week on my radio station. You keep me company through the good times and you make me feel good every week. Thanks very much for your love, man. 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

That's brand new from Dory, Amy Wiles and KLP Imagination. Love the work that Dory does. Josh Dory now playing as Dory, and it's brand new music. Before this, Shimza and Arco with Fire Fire, Gilgaze on the remix. And into this, brand new Nathan Dorr now. This is called Cola with Tion Wayne on the vocals. Baby, baby.

0: cola.
1: Basically, it's all about cola. There we go. You must drink the zero one, though. Honestly, I do. So there we are. That is Nathan Dorr and Tion Wayne Cola. Brand new music from those guys. And that is us wrapping up for this week's show. It's been an absolute blast. Thank you very much for your love. Thank you for listening down the end of the radio. 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And I'm out of here. See you next week. Take care. Have a great week, wherever you're up to. Back here, same time, same place next week for another edition of Dance Party Weekly, playing out with brand new Manic now and Night Call. 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
2: A train collision near Bedford on Friday has left 28 people in hospital, 9 in a critical condition. The incident involved 2 East Midlands Railway services travelling to London, with 1 driver confirmed dead. Rail officials say they're supporting those affected as investigations continue. Andy Hopkinson is Chief Fire Officer at Bedfordshire Fire and Rescue.
3: We mobilised over 20 fire appliances and specialist vehicles, and at the height of the response, over 70 firefighters and officers were involved at the scene. And this included specialist mutual aid resources from our neighbouring services.
2: Counter-terrorism officers are investigating a series of incidents in Edinburgh which left 5 men injured. A 36-year-old white male has been arrested, and police say there's no wider threat to the public. And former Little Mix star Jessie Nelson says the rollout of SMA screening is a postcode lottery, warning some babies will miss out depending on where they live. That's the latest from Radio News Hub. I'm Dave Cronin.
4: 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We handle everything. It takes just 60 seconds to start. 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
2: Sunday will be a fine and dry day with lots of sunshine, though a small risk of the odd light shower. A hot, humid day in the south with highs of 29 degrees Celsius.
1: This is Maritime Radio.
6: World of stress, it's time to enter an alternate realm in the circles of your mind. The Mellow Show with your host, Gary Zeep.